Keep grooving on, grooving till 4 a.m. this morning. Versus David Baptiste, Kenny Wellington and Neville Breeze McKeith. You know exactly what I'm talking about. Making up Beggar and Co. Welcome to Through the Night with Michael Angle. Welcome to my soul. Mickey D, another wonderful show. As always, doesn't he just do a wonderful show? He's back next week, same time, same space, some great music between now and 4 a.m. As always, brand new from Jerran Bernard featuring Khalid. This is Soft on My Soul.

0: tuned, Dunlop on My Soul. How are you this Friday morning? We've done it, haven't we? We've got through another week, and of course, if you're working over the weekend, make sure to keep it My Soul. Lots of great shows over the weekend, evening and weekend shows too. Gene Dunlop, Before You Break My Heart, Jerome Bernard, brand new from him, with Khalid, Soft, Beggar and Co., Somebody Help Me Out, 1981, and Bobby Brown starting us off this morning. We've got some great music on the way, short intermission. We'll come back with Donald Byrd, Michael Jackson, and something from Silk Sonic, which I really, really like.
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0: still referred to as a club banger, a dance floor filler. Michael Jackson on my soul, Billie Jean. So tonight, fancy a bit of clubbing tonight? Fancy a bit of dancing tonight? You like dancing? You've been practicing during the week? I know, I've seen you. Gordon, Mac, Janice and Lorraine will be at Boysdale Canary Wharf, so all roads lead to Canary Wharf tonight. It's going to be a good night. In actual fact, it's a great way to start your weekend. Want to do it? 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If you want to buy yourself an early bird ticket, because you're going to get there after 9 p.m, it's my-soul.com. But nevertheless, it's still a great night out. Get there between 7 and 9, no problems at all. Great music, great people, and just a nice way to start your weekend.
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0: and Brighton DAB Plus, Welcome to My Soul. Rufus and Chaka Khan, 1976, a song also recorded by Mary J. Blige in 1993. Sweet Thing on My Soul. I do hope you are well this Friday morning, looking forward to the weekend. There's just so much going on. I've got so much to tell you. I've got to tell you about Brighter Days, which is happening next June. I've also got to tell you about what My Soul are doing on the 7th of November, if you fancy it, the Assembly Hall in Tunbridge Wells. I'm going to tell you all about that live on stage. Omar, Alison Limerick and Gwen Dickey, if you're interested. Make sure you have your pens and paper to hand.
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fast approaching 2 a.m. on a Friday morning. Lucas Seto, Ghetto Kind of Love. This is such a beautiful, beautiful song. The way he sings it, of course, it sounds so retro, but even though it sounds that way, it's brand new. Thank you for choosing us. We are going through till 4 a.m. this morning. I've got some great music coming your way. And of course, our record of the week, which is actually causing a bit of a stir at the minute. It really is. Keith Washington, On My Soul and Kissing You.

0: that, I've got to play for Alan and the boys at Cherries in Soho. I know Alan likes this one. The Many Facets of Roger, the album's called. That's Do It Roger. Today, highs of 21, lows of 10. Looks like we've got a largely sunny start to the day with areas of cloud developing into the afternoon, but becoming largely sunny again. A nice dry day. Saturday, we'll see sunny spells to start, but in the morning and early afternoon, a band of cloud, spells of rain will pass through. Rain will clear into the afternoon, leaving it dry again. So partly dry weekend, not too bad at all. We are into October. Did you hear me yesterday? I had no idea we're in October. I said we're in late September. 1st of October, yesterday, time does fly. So it's not far away, and I won't mention it. Let's see who mentions it first, right? It's not going to be me, but it's happening. It's coming. It's going to be upon us, because before long, there'll be lots of adverts on the TV. You know exactly what I'm talking about. Yep, that day, the 25th of December, I'm not going to say it first. Hour number one has gone ever so quickly. We're back in hour number two.
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So Saturday the 7th of November, the Assembly Hall Theatre, Royal Tunbridge Wells, My Soul presents a live night of timeless soul. 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So imagine that. Alison Limerick, Gwen Dickey and Omar on stage Saturday the 7th of November at the Assembly Hall, Theatre Royal, Tunbridge Wells. Make sure you've got that down, because it's going to be a great evening.

0: song's In a Key of Life, which is 50 years old this year, and he comes to the UK to celebrate the album's 50th birthday. He'll be in Birmingham on the 13th of October, comes to London on the 3rd of November and the 5th of November in London, then off to Manchester for the 8th of November and Glasgow on the 11th. If you are celebrating a birthday today, happy birthday to you. Debbie Phillips, Emily T. Davies II, Paul Clark, Rick Hayter, Charlie Discino. Happy birthday to all of you from everyone here at My Soul.
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2: 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From 4 a.m. Jasper the Vinyl Junkie, 6 a.m. Craig Williams, 9 a.m. James Anthony, 11 a.m. John Leach, 1 p.m. Lindsay Wesker, 3 p.m. It's Jigs, 5 p.m. Mike Vitti, 7 p.m. The Saturday Rotation Part 1, 9 p.m. The Saturday Rotation Part 2, 11 p.m. My Soul Presents, 1 a.m. Mystery, Saturday on My Soul.
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0: Has that question ever been answered? Welcome to My Soul. Welcome to Through the Night with Michael Angle. Online, on app, on your smart speakers, and around the world, Janet Jackson, What Have You Done For Me Lately? And before McFadden and Whitehead. Ain't no stopping us now. There certainly isn't. We are off the Corfu between the 11th and 18th of June 2027. Want to come along? Okay, go to Brighter Days, Soulful Events. .co.uk, all one word, Brighter Days, soulfulevent.co.uk. Days being spelt D-A-Z-E. Prices from £440. There's a payment plan in place with a Christmas break, which is quite exciting. It's going to be a really, really good event like it was this year. As I say, if you want to come along, go and have a look at the website, look at the accommodation, fill it in, send it off, and we'll be together next June between the 11th and 18th. It's going to be a wonderful, wonderful event. This is Moose T and Maxi Priest, and I Do.
1: I wonder why, I don't know how,

0: The late Angie Stone and Snoop Dogg together, 2004, from the album Stone Love. I want to thank you, I do. So tonight, all roads lead to Canary Wharf. If you fancy a night out, fancy flinging some foot, Gordon Mack is joined by Janice and Lorraine. Boys Little Canary Wharf, starting at 7pm, going through till 2am. And I keep saying it, I say it all the time, and people who have been say the same thing. It's a great way to start your weekend. Get there early to avoid any disappointments due to the door policy changing ever so slightly, as in, if you get there before 9pm, it's still free. After 9pm, it's going to cost you £5 as an early bird ticket. Then it goes up to £10, and if there are any tickets left on the door, they're limited at £15. But just get there early, you'll have a wonderful time. Gordon Mack, MBE, joined by Janice and Lorraine tonight at Boys to Hell, Canary Wharf.
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Yank and Kate and Dawn Joseph on My Soul, making up MF Robots. That's the way. It's got a real disco. He's got a real disco feel to it. You can hear the cowbells and that. It's got a real nice retro disco feel to it, which reminds me, don't forget, every Thursday, starting at 4 a.m. officially, but don't tell anyone, I normally start off, but starting up at 4 a.m. right away through till 7 p.m. it's a throwback Thursday. If you want to know what I'm talking about, you need to get involved. Sade, hang on to your love.

0: Do you know what? It seems an eternity since we last played this on the radio. Hard Times, Albert Call, 1982, released in the UK on Western record label. Something John Jules would play, isn't it? I'm sure that's the sort of thing John Jules would play in the afternoon. Your music, your choice, your time. Fast approaching 3 a.m. We've got our record of the week in hour number three and also a wonderful five-track back-to-back music switch.
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0: wind. 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

DAB+. Welcome to Through the Night with Michael Angle. Alicia Keys and Eve, Gangster Lovin'. Jeffrey Osborne before I Really Don't Need No Light on Leaving the Band LTD, which was quite unique, actually, and I still think it's quite unique that a drummer sings lead. That's still very unique. Jeffrey Osborne and I Really Don't Need No Light. Eve and Alicia Keys together and Gangster Lovin'. Today's weather, highs of 21 and 12. 21 your high and 12 your low. Looks like Saturday we'll see some sunny spells to start, but in the morning and early afternoon, a band of cloud with spells of rain will pass through. Rain will clear into the afternoon, leaving it dry and clear into the evening. Sunday will be fine and dry, but there could be plenty of cloud around. But I think we've had a good run, haven't we? No complaints on my part whatsoever. We had a great summer. Mark Francis and Anne-Marie Johnson. This is Shivers. I like this. Oh.

0: Works. Drake, Kyla and Wizkid, One Dance, A Touch of Afro on a Friday morning. How are you? Why are you up at this hour? Please let me know. I'm interested. You can reach out to me via X, Insta or Facebook. And of course, Messenger will be the easiest and quickest and most convenient way. Drop me a message. I'll come straight back to you. Drake, Kyla and Wizkid once again. And One Dance. I've got five wonderful tracks back to back for you. Sit back, relax. We'll do it together.
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3: Outside, gloomy skies, a persistent drizzle, and a chilly wind blowing from the west, north, east, and south.
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0: Dionne Warwick on My Soul, Move Me No Mountain, D'Angelo, When We Get By, our Studio One classic from a very young sounding Johnny Osborne, Forgive Them from Studio One Way, Pharrell Williams and Happy, Patti Austin and James Ingram together, and Baby Come To Me. 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

0: An absolute timeless classic of my soul, The Supremes, You Can't Hurry Love. Are you sat with the one you love at the minute? You are. Okay, well, I've done this before and it works, right? So look at each other, right? Look at each other, look at your loved one and say, I love you. Time to set the tone. This is Nate James, the remix of 2026. Will this be my record of the year? We'll have to wait and see. This is wonderful.
1: All right.

James, On My Soul, Set the Tone, the remix of 2026. Last weekend at the Yarmouth Soul Weekend, I played this and someone ran up to me and said, Lorraine, it was you, I'm going to name you. Lorraine Ely said to me, is that Nate James? I said, yes, it is. She said, I like that. I like it too. And this is one of the tracks that's in my car that I play and I play and I play because I absolutely love it. The remix of 2026, I'm calling it. It's now time for our record of the week, Rough Soul and Miss September, featuring Emmanuel.

0: Record of the Week on Through the Night, available in all good download stores. If you want that for your collection, pop into your download store today and pick it up. It's called Miss September by Rough Soul. We really, really do like that. Whatever you're doing today, do it safely, do it carefully. Have yourself a wonderful day. Keith is next, then it's George, then it's Chris Phillips, who's in for Stretch. We've got a wonderful lineup. If you'd like a full rundown, go to my-soul.com. And don't forget, if you've missed any show or you want to hear a show again, go to my-soul.com, click on the Listen tab, that drops down, and listen to any show you've missed in the recent past. Have yourself a wonderful day.
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0: There's Tina Moore, Never Gonna Let You Go, kicking off a new session for a new day. Happy Friday to you. It's Keefe keeping you company up until 7 a.m. This is My Early Breakfast, Monday to Friday from 4 a.m. Thank you very much to Michael Angold. Back on Tuesday at 1 a.m.
1: Keefe in the morning. My soul.

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2: 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It's Keefe.

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Evelyn Champagne King right here this Friday morning at My Soul. A very good morning to you. It's Keefe keeping you company. Today's trivia, I've got ya. We're doing the continuation from yesterday. It's going to be a 2000s movies trivia. Okay, so get yourself ready for that. In the meantime, here's a bit of Foxy Brown.

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No, listen.

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0: Top of the morning, this is My Soul. This is your More Music Hour. And I've got a couple more tunes to go for this hour. In hours 2 and 3, trivia-wise, I've got ya. And today's trivia, just in case you're just joining us, is all going to be about 2000s movies trivia, just like it was yesterday. So it's a continuation. No more, no less. Right, moving on. Here's a bit of Lala Hathaway right here at My Soul. And 47th Street.
1: The South had an exodus. After flipping through the paper, our kinfolk knew what was next for us. They headed north to lay down their roots. The train was filled with hope, from the freight cars to the caboose. Next stop, Chicago, the big city of dreams and broad shoulders. This was the hot spot, even though the winters were much colder.

0: So you had Genuine and Pony, Lala Hathaway featuring J.I.V., 47th Street, Mr. Groove, One Way, Luther Vandross, Get Myself Together, and in the background, the Cheese Sound Orchestra, Windy City theme right here at My Soul, wrapping up your More Music Hour for this week. We'll do it all again Monday morning, bright and breezy from 4 a.m. Right now, it's about tunes and trivia. Today's trivia is all about movies and such like from the 2000s. So if you remember that far back, then this is for you. Okay, so I'm going to give you three questions and the weather before we go to our news at five. So here we go. Your first question is, what 2000s film about an FBI agent became a massive success and led to multiple sequels? Secondly, which 2003 film about a young boy who fights a giant spider grossed over 700 million? I think they got that bit wrong there, but I'll get to that later. And thirdly, what 2009 animated film about a robot saving Earth became a fan favourite? While you think about that, let me weather you up quickly. Today's weather, we're looking at, bands of heavy showers with a risk of hail and thunder moving northeast across many areas. Further showers to follow in the northwest, while southeast England stays largely dry and warm. So basically, in total, it's grim up north. Right, so that's your weather. Oh, by the way, temperatures maxing out in Edinburgh, 17, Belfast, 15, Manchester, 19, and London, 20. So there you go. That's your weather. Those are your questions. I'm right back after your news at 5.
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3: Outside, gloomy skies, a persistent drizzle, and a chilly wind blowing from the west, north, east, and south.
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12: Dual UK Iranian national has been questioned by police after he became the sixth person arrested in connection with the suspected terror plot near RAF Fairford. Counter-terrorism policing say the 25-year-old man was arrested in the Borough of Westminster on Thursday on suspicion of preparation of terrorist acts. Hundreds of prisoners have been released under the government's controversial early release scheme designed to tackle prison overcrowding. Here's one of them.
13: It's good. Yeah, it's good because, it would be better to release people sooner than later, especially with offences like mine.
12: Earlier this year, ministers excluded certain offences, including some sexual offences and manslaughter, from the plans. A full inquest into the death of Chris Cabot, who was shot by police in 2022, is not in the public interest. That's according to the Metropolitan Police. Mr. Cabot died in September 2022 after he was shot in Streatham in south-east London. And in the Nations League, Wales came from behind to beat 10-man Norway by 2-1 at the Cardiff City Stadium. That's the latest from Radio News Hub. I'm Jules Eastbridge.
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0: A very good morning to you. I'm Keith Jackson, and you are very welcome. Now, before the break, I gave you three questions to do with movies from the 2000s. Let's get the answers to those. The first question and the answers are, what 2000s film about an FBI agent became a massive success and led to multiple sequels? That was The Bourne Identity. Secondly, which 2003 film about a young boy who fights a giant spider grossed over $700 million? It was Spider-Man 2. Now, this is where it's wrong, because it wasn't a giant spider. Otherwise, they wouldn't call him Doc Ock, would they? Ock is like it's an octopus. Anyway, get it right. Thirdly and finally for now, what 2009 animated film about a robot saving Earth became a fan favourite? It was Wall-E. I've never seen it, never even heard of it. Just about in my travels, but I'm just I just don't have that concentration span
1: bigger,
0: for films anymore.
1: Better, and I get louder, bored very easily. And 100% anyway, sleazier. It's Keefe. Keefe. Keefe. Keefe.

0: Top of the morning to you. If you've just joined us, you've missed Tori Amos, Professional Widow, Deborah Cox, Sentimental, and in the background, Gwen Dickey, Water. A very good morning to you. This is my early breakfast Monday to Friday from 4 a.m. and you are very, very welcome. Let me just say hello to my son's mother, Emma. She'll be listening right about now. So a very good morning to you. There you go. Okay, and good morning to my son as well. Why don't I just throw him in as well? Okay, so he's all over the place, so he might not even be listening. Right, so I've got some more questions for you now to straddle over the break with. All to do with movies from the 2000s. So let me give you the questions and I'll give you the answers after our break. First question is, which 2007 film starring Daniel Day-Lewis became a critical success and grossed over $300 million? Secondly, which 2004 film directed by Michael Moore about US politics became one of the most successful documentaries? And thirdly, what 2007 movie starring Tom Hanks about a social experiment grossed over $500 million? As you can tell, I'm not a fan of Tom Hanks. Anywho, that's by the by. All your answers to come next.
1: 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This is my soul.
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5: Hi there, this is Stretch Taylor. 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We play soul, rare groove, R&B, soulful house, hip-hop, club classics and also brand new music. 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So catch me, Stretch Taylor, every Tuesday from 9pm for the Ghetto Heaven show here on My Soul, bringing real music back to the table.
0: Soulful music.

giving you that Friday feeling first. It's Keefe at My Soul playing Jamiroquai, Blow Your Mind. Got some more My History to come in a few seconds. Now, before the break, I gave you three questions to do with movies from the 2000s. Let's get the answers to those so we can crack on. The first question and the answers are, which 2007 film starring Daniel Day-Lewis became a critical success and grossed over $300 million? The answer is There Will Be Blood. Secondly, which 2004 film directed by Michael Moore about US politics became one of the most successful documentaries? That was Fahrenheit 9/11. And thirdly and finally for now, what 2007 movie starring Tom Hanks, about a social experiment grossed over $500 million? The answer is The Terminal. I've never really liked Tom Hanks, and you don't need to know why. Let's just move on to someone else I'm not really liking, James Brown. And if you heard me talking about Tammy Terrell the other day, go look all of that up, and then you'll know why I don't like James Brown now. Brian? Yeah, James Brown. There we go. We'll leave it there. This is Cold Sweat.

0: Good morning, happy Friday to you. It's Keefe playing the Isley Brothers. It's a disco night. Before that, PJ Morton, could have been me. Way before that, Mr. James Brown, Cold Sweat. And way before that, Jamiroquai and Blow Your Mind. Right, I've got three more questions for you now to do with 2000s movies trivia. So let's just go straight to that, shall we? Here we go. Your first question is, which 2001 movie starring Julia Roberts about a woman's struggle in a legal case was a massive hit? Secondly, which 2000s film based on the life of an artist starred George Clooney and was critically acclaimed, should I say? And thirdly and finally for now, what 2007 film starring Matt Damon about an FBI agent tracking a criminal was a success? And it's not what you think it is. So there you go. Answers next.
1: 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This is my soul.
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0: Tuesday nights from 11. Jasper, the Vinyl Junkie, on My Soul with the ABC and P of funk, jazz, soul and boogie. Throw in some funky great beats and some rap to round it off. Jasper does not get hung up on just one groove. New and old, he doesn't care. It'll be on air. 100 volts of funk and stuff direct in your ear. Jasper, the Vinyl Junkie, on My Soul.
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Candy Staten and The Source. You got the love right here at My Soul. Got some more My History to come in just a bit. Not yet, but in just a bit. Okay, so before the break, I gave you three questions to do with 2000s and the cinema and movies and such like. So let's get the answers to those. The first question and the answers are, which 2001 movie starring Julia Roberts about a woman's struggle in a legal case was a massive hit? The answer is Erin Brockovich. Secondly, which 2000s film based on the life of an artist starred George Clooney and was critically acclaimed? That was called Goodnight and Good Luck. It's the same thing to my voice, really, isn't it? And thirdly and finally for now, what 2007 film starring Matt Damon about an FBI agent tracking a criminal was a success? It was called The Departed. See, you thought it was going to be The Bourne Identity or The Bourne Supremacy or The Bourneville Chocolates or something like that. Anyway, something to do with Bourne. You get the idea. Right, let's move on while you collate your scores. Here's Joey Negro and the Sunburst Band. Not liking that name. Anyway, this is called Every Day at My Soul. Morning.

0: So if you've just joined us, you've missed Candy Staten and The Source, You Got The Love, Joey Negro and the Sunburst Band, Every Day, and in the background, Tammy Payne, Take Me New. Well, I'll tell you what I'll take is some questions to straddle the break with. Okay, so I've got three more questions for you and the weather as well before we go to our news at six. So here we go. The first question is, which 2008 film starring Robert Downey Jr. made over $500 million and sparked a franchise? Secondly, which 2004 film featuring Sandra Bullock about an underwater mission became a box office hit? And thirdly and finally for this hour, what 2002 movie starring Robert Pattinson became an international success? Okay, so while you think about that, think about this too, the weather. Today, there's going to be bands of heavy showers with a risk of hail and thunder. It's going to be moving northeast across many areas. Further showers will follow in the northwest, while southeast England stays largely dry and warm. Temperatures maxing out today in Edinburgh, 17 Celsius, Belfast 15, Manchester 19, and London 20. Right, I'll be back for your final hour of my early breakfast next.
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1: Counter-terrorism policing says a dual UK Iranian national is being questioned after he became the sixth person arrested in connection with the suspected RAF Fairford terror plot. The 25-year-old man was arrested in the borough of Westminster on Thursday on suspicion of preparation of terrorist acts. Crisis talks have taken place between Brussels and the UK to discuss emergency diesel stocks. It says the US President Donald Trump warned he may put pressure on the EU to release its reserves. The average price of a litre of diesel in the UK stood at around £1.99 on Thursday. Prisoners have thanked Andy Burnham as they walked free from jail early. The first wave of releases began yesterday, with 700 criminals expected to be freed across the country. Here's one of them.
2: Yeah, it's good, mate. Yeah, I wasn't in that long, actually. I'm not on the IPP thing. I was only there a couple of weeks, so.
1: And in the football, Wales came from behind to beat Norway 2-1 at the Cardiff Stadium last night. That's the latest here from Radio News Hub. I'm Matthew Dudley.
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0: Bobby Womack, Tell Me Why, kicking off hour number three of My Early Breakfast, giving you that Friday feeling first. It's Keefe keeping you company up until 7 a.m. and that will be the turn, should I say, of George and Amanda with My Breakfast. In the meantime, though, I did actually ask you three questions to do with movies and films from the 2000s, so let's get the answers to those. So I'm going to break out one more batch in around 20 minutes' time. So here we go. Your questions and your answers are, which 2008 film starring Robert Downey Jr. made over $500 million and sparked a franchise? That was, of course, Iron Man. Secondly, which 2004 film starring Sandra Bullock about an underwater mission became a box office hit? The answer is Speed 2, Cruise Control. I don't know why I said it like that. And thirdly and finally for now, what 2002 movie starring Robert Pattinson became an international success? It was called Twilight. Nope, me neither. But then again, as I told you earlier on, I don't really pay attention to films or celebrities and stuff like that anymore. I have my reasons without getting myself sued. Right, so clear to your answers. I've got some more questions in around 15 to 20 minutes after Michael Gray and Barbara Tucker. But in the meantime,
1: he's back. Bigger, better, louder, and 100% sleazier. It's Keefe.

0: Joy Sims, You Are My. 702, Where My Girls At, and our very own Michael Gray featuring Barbara Tucker in the background, I Get Lifted. Just giving me enough time to give you some more questions to do with movies. And this is the last lot for today, so prick up your ears. Here we go. Your first question is, which 2004 film about a powerful secret agent led to a multi-billion dollar franchise? Secondly, what 2003 movie about a detective trying to solve a complex case became a box office success? And I'm going to give you a clue. That word box is quite famous in there, in that film. Anyway, thirdly and finally for now, which 2000s film starring Anne Hathaway about a successful lawyer grossed over $200 million? Right, all your answers are going to be coming up after our break. Don't go anywhere.
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0: Wind. 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

0: Earth, Wind and Fire, September right here at My Soul, a nice piece of My History for a Friday morning. And there's more My History to come in seconds. But first, let me answer the questions that I gave you before the break, all to do with movies from the 2000s. So here we go. The questions and the answers are, which 2004 film about a powerful secret agent led to a multi-billion dollar franchise? That was The Matrix Reloaded. Secondly, what 2003 movie about a detective trying to solve a complex case became a box office success? If you've seen the movie Seven, then you know I mentioned The Box. And what was in the box. Okay, and third and finally for now, or for this week actually, which 2000s film starring Anne Hathaway about a successful lawyer grossed over $200 million? The answer is The Devil Wears Prada. Okay, that's me neither as well. Okay, so while you collate your answers for the final time today, let me whack you on some more classics.
1: Hey, this is Natasha Watts and you are listening to Keith Jackson, although I think he's rubbish.

0: Bill Withers, Lovely Day right here at My Soul. Before that, The Face and David Morales, Needing You. And way before that, September, Earth, Wind and Fire, giving you three My History tracks back to back there. Okay, is that the time already?
1: My Soul, local and national traffic and travel online.
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0: Tuesday nights from 7. It's the Simply Salacious Dance Party. Salacious Dance Party with Peter Borg. 2 hours of pure house music, giving you that weekend feeling. That weekend feeling on a Tuesday night. Get ready to push the sofa to the wall, making way for your bad boy moves. 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

0: More My History in the form of Third World, Dancing on the Floor, and Count 'Em. I've got three more My History tracks to come before George and Amanda at 7. But first, let me weather you up. Today's weather, there's going to be a band of heavy showers with a risk of hail and thunder. That's going to be moving northeast across many areas. Further showers will follow in the northwest, while southeast England stays largely dry and warm. Temperatures today maxing out in Edinburgh 17, Belfast 15, Manchester 19, and London 20. An outlook for Saturday to Monday, it's going to be unsettled at times with rain affecting mostly northern areas as well as England and Wales. Brighter spells will develop elsewhere. It's going to be generally warmer in the south, with temperatures nearer average further north. That's your weather for the weekend. Okay, and right, straight back to the tunes, basically.
1: This is My Soul. Across the UK,

0: Just in this section alone, we have three My History tracks. Dancing on the Floor from Third World, Aretha Franklin, Rock Steady. And in the background, Whitney Houston, I Want to Dance with Somebody. But before that was the Womack Sisters and something a little bit more up to date, If I Let You. That is it. There is no more. I've got George and Amanda knocking at the door. They're up with My Breakfast after our news at 7. Then for today, we've got Chris Phillips in for Stretch Taylor at 10 a.m. with My Mornings. At 1 this afternoon, it's Janice and Lorraine's turn to take over the proceedings until 4 a.m. But that's a long stint. 4 p.m. And then Ronnie takes over with My Drive from 4. At 7 o'clock tonight, it's the Musical Emporium with Brandon and Ricky. Then it's Drum and Bass Style from 9 o'clock tonight. And it's the turn of Jumping Jack Frost. DJ Fenn takes over and gives you that Friday night feeling with the Love Bug sessions. And then we go over and get some seaside vibes with Paul Clark from 1. At 4 in the morning, it's the Global Glitch Show with Madeira Verde. And then Craig Williams kicks off Saturday morning with My Weekend Breakfast. That's your next 24 hours, rack stacked, ready and welcome. Whatever you do this Friday and whatever you do across the weekend, be good, be safe, and keep it My Soul. Your news at 7 is next.
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1: A sixth man has been arrested in connection with the suspected RAF Fairford terror plot. Georgia Lee has the details.
2: A dual UK-Iranian national is now being questioned, with counter-terrorism policing saying the 25-year-old was arrested in the borough of Westminster on suspicion of preparation of terrorist attacks. Officers have also searched two properties in the area as part of the investigation.
1: Green Party leader Zach Polanski is expected to call for a triple lock-style guarantee on limits to rent rises. He's going to make the announcement today at his party conference with aims to ease the cost of young adults' housing. Prisoners have thanked Andy Burnham as they walked free from jail early. The first wave of releases began yesterday, with 700 people expected to be freed across the country. And Sir Kevin Sinfield has raised over £1 million after the latest leg of his MND challenge. It comes to an end today on the pitch at Old Trafford at the Super League Grand Final. That's between Warrington and Wakefield. That's the latest here from Radio News Hub. I'm Matthew Dudley.
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6: 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Welcome to my breakfast on My Soul. It's a Friday, the weekend finally here. Pasadena's on the way. Tony Rallo holding on, kicking off the show this morning.
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0: One happy Friday, Tony Rallo holding on. 7 after 7 on a Friday morning. The weekend is finally here. Today's weather in London, 21 is your high. Sunny intervals, a gentle breeze as well throughout the day. In Brighton on the south coast, highs of 19. Sunny again throughout the day with a gentle breeze. And again, staying dry all day long. You all right, Amanda?
1: Good morning. Happy Friday.
0: Happy Friday. Well, kind of a happy Friday. I'm not going to lie to you.
1: Yeah, go on.
0: I am in a foul mood at the moment.
1: You really are this morning, George.
0: I am in a really, really foul mood
1: at
0: the moment.
1: I'm scared.
0: No, don't be scared. You're all right. You're safe. I promise you, you are safe. You're one of the safe ones. All right, there are some who are not safe.
1: No, they're in danger.
0: Yeah, yeah, there are people that are in danger. I'm in such a foul mood this morning. Hopefully I can cheer up a little bit.
1: I hope so.
0: As the show goes on. I'm sure I can. You all right?
1: I'm good, yeah, I'm great.
0: Good, good, good. On the way, Mary J, 2 tons of fun. Pasadena's now. Tribute right on. 8 after 7, my breakfast, Friday morning.

0: Trippy right on the Pasadena's. 12 after 7, Friday morning, my breakfast until 10 a.m. Whatever you're doing, thank you for tuning in this morning. You got anything planned for the weekend, Amanda?
1: Well, I'm still getting over last weekend. So we were in Bifa, weren't we?
0: Bifa.
1: Yeah, so our son, Jake, did his very first DJ
0: set.
1: How
0: was that?
1: Do you know what? It was brilliant, George.
0: Did he have a good time?
1: He had a really good time. There were a few little teething problems initially, which there would be. But he was so confident, he smashed it.
0: Oh, good. Oh, glad to hear that.
1: Yeah, very proud, proud parents.
0: Warming up for his dad.
1: He was.
0: Was Jules by his side?
1: He was.
0: Oh, that's nice.
1: I'll show you
0: good.
1: The pictures later.
0: Okay, glad it worked out for him. All right, two tons of fun now. Never like this. My breakfast, my soul on a Friday morning. Thanks for tuning in today.

0: fun, or if you prefer the Weather Girls, Never Like This, My Breakfast, My Soul. Got to say good morning to Nick, who's on Facebook this morning. Happy Friday, Nick. Have a wonderful, wonderful day and a great weekend as well. Morning to Dawn as well. Happy Friday, Dawn. Have a wonderful weekend. Whatever you're doing, enjoy it. morning, Jacqueline. Who upset you, George? I'll deal with them when I get back. No, I'm not gonna talk about it.
1: No.
0: I was very upset this morning.
1: You really were.
0: I really were. I'm sorry, Amanda. No. I'm sorry.
1: It's good. I know what I'm dealing with now.
0: Don't be scared. It's all right. Don't be scared. You're cool. Morning, Justin. How are you this morning? Happy Friday to you. Thank you for getting in touch. Morning, Sarah. Thank you for getting in touch. She says, yay, the weekend. Great music to start the day with, as always. Have a fantastic weekend. Morning to Duncan, who's on email this morning. Happy Friday. Out on his travels, as usual today. Drive carefully, Duncan. Thanks for tuning in this morning. I want to talk about something on the show that's kind of become quite common. It used to be common, I think, in the 80s, all right? And it's becoming more common now because of the cost of living.
1: Okay.
0: All right, that's all I'm going to say for now.
1: Okay.
0: All right, have a think about it. Cost of living is affecting a lot of people.
1: Yep.
0: So there's something that a lot of people are doing to try and make it a lot easier for themselves when spending money.
1: On a

0: Friday, 7 till 10. Morning to Sharon, who's on Facebook this morning. Have a wonderful Friday and a great weekend, Sharon. She sent me a quote. Life's too short for uncomfortable shoes and uncomfortable people. Get rid of both. Yeah.
1: No, you've got to have a pair of heels for certain occasions.
0: As long as they're comfortable, right? Thank you, Sharon. Have a great Friday. On the roads this morning, let's have a little look, see if I can find anything for you. M25 in Essex, anti-clockwise has closed there. Long delays due to an accident. Lorry and car involved from junction 27 to junction 28. The M25 in London, anti. One lane blocked due to an accident at junction 28 for Brentwood. Very congested around junction 29 as well. M11 delays there southbound at junction 4 for the North Circular. The M4 elevated section, that's slow. Delays of half an hour eastbound from 3 Hayes to 2 Brentford. Drive carefully.
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0: Save the overtime for me, my breakfast, my soul. It's nearly 7:30. So people are doing something which was quite, maybe popular is the wrong word to use, but in the 80s, people were doing this quite a lot, all right?
1: Yep.
0: To save money.
1: Okay.
0: And people are doing it again, all right? Nothing to do with food.
1: Right.
0: It's about clothing. You mentioned making your own clothes.
1: Yes, so I said, yep.
0: Good idea, that.
1: Bit of sewing machine action.
0: Yeah.
1: Jumble sales?
0: No.
1: Hand-me-downs?
0: No.
1: Oh, George.
0: What? Good, though. Good ideas.
1: What
0: jumble
1: about...
0: sales. Do you remember school days? Jumble sales.
1: My grandma used to love a jumble.
0: In the assembly hall.
1: Yeah.
0: And your mum and dad or your mum used to drag you there after school. I don't want to go.
1: Oh, my God. Everything would end up on the floor.
0: Yeah, what a mess. Right, not jumble sales.
1: Okay.
0: What
1: about
0: else?
1: Higher durability garments, like heavier... like heavy garments that would last a lifetime.
0: High durability garments.
1: Yeah, like heavy, heavy materials.
0: I've never heard that expression before. High durability garments. No, nothing to do with that.
1: Okay.
0: No. Think about it. This was very popular. And again, I'm not sure popular is the right word, but people are doing it a lot in the 80s and they're starting to do it again because of the cost of living.
1: Okay.
0: Because it's very expensive to live nowadays.
1: It is. But then the 80s, I don't know, would you... I don't know, sort of change up a garment, maybe take out the shoulder pads or higher the hem, I don't know, lower the sleeves.
0: Again, good idea, but yep. No, not that. Keep thinking, everyone, keep thinking. Eye level on the way, Duran Bernard with Soft on the way after Lack of Afro. Back to this day. Morning, friends. Thanks for tuning in today.

0: Nice to hear this again. Lack of afro, back to this day on my breakfast, on my soul. Morning, Jane. Thank you for getting in touch on Facebook this morning. Got to say good morning to Sean as well. Thank you, Sean. Sean spelling it with a W. What's the? Is that the correct way to spell Sean? S-H-A-W-N.
1: Could be.
0: Or S-H-A-U-N.
1: Or it could be S-E-A-N S-H-A-U-N.
0: Three different ways.
1: Yeah.
0: Oh, okay.
1: Yeah.
0: How do you spell Siobhan?
1: I spell it S-I-O-B-H-A-N.
0: That is such a difficult name to spell. Really
1: Sioban.
0: Sioban, that's it, yeah. How do you spell Phoebe? You should know this.
1: I do, P-H-O-E-B-E.
0: So O before the E.
1: It's funny, when we go to Starbucks, they spell her name F-E-E-B-E.
0: So O before the E in Phoebe.
1: Yeah, exactly.
0: Okay, fair enough. Jerome Bernard now and Khalid and Soft.

0: On my soul. So last week, Amanda recommended the Lizzie Borden story.
1: Oh my gosh, have you finished it?
0: Yeah, I finished it.
1: Finished it yesterday. I'm sorry, George, but whatever you're about to say, I think it was brilliant.
0: No, I really enjoyed it.
1: It deserves every award going.
0: No, I really enjoyed it. I'm not a fan of period dramas. No. I hate them.
1: No.
0: But I really enjoyed it.
1: But there was a little twist, wasn't there, when it went into, not modern day, but it went into the 80s with
0: That bit was a bit confusing. If you're watching the Lizzie Borden story, there's a bit where they kind of fast forward to the 80s.
1: But it all links together.
0: But it all does link together come the end of the series.
1: What about the soundtrack?
0: Yeah.
1: With like the modern, sort of 80s anthems.
0: Modern era soundtrack. Thanks for the recommendation. Yeah. I did enjoy it. Very, very gory at the beginning.
1: Really gory.
0: I was like, what the hell is going on here?
1: Yeah, a little bit kinky.
0: A little bit saucy here and there. But on the whole, I quite enjoyed it actually. So thank you for the recommendation. Very good.
1: You're welcome.
0: One of our friends and listeners, Dawn, she recommended another series streaming on Netflix called The Final Problem.
1: Ooh.
0: Started watching it yesterday evening.
1: Good.
0: I'll let you know in a minute.
1: Okay.
0: I'll let you know. Eye level now and give me 7:37 morning, everyone.

0: Eye Levels Give Me on My Breakfast My Soul on a Friday morning. So last Friday, Amanda recommended the Lizzie Borden story. Yeah, thumbs up.
1: Absolutely.
0: Yeah, really enjoyed it. Thumbs up. Lots of gore. Lots of axing going on.
1: Oh, my God.
0: Lots of blood and gore. So I started watching The Final Problem, which was recommended by one of our friends and listeners, Dawn. It's a Spanish drama.
1: Okay.
0: All right, only four episodes. I'm into episode two at the moment.
1: Okay.
0: And it's set in the late 50s. And Dawn, one of our listeners, mentioned that the outfits were just incredible.
1: Oh, really?
0: Yeah, and she's right. I mean, the dresses.
1: On Netflix?
0: On Netflix.
1: Netflix are really brilliant when it comes to costume.
0: They're doing all right, aren't they, at the moment? Yeah, the costumes in The Final Problem, really good. The suits that the men are wearing, even though I'm not into suits, they look very smart.
1: Like, old 1950s style. Yeah,
0: absolutely. It's Spanish.
1: Okay.
0: But so it's dubbed in English.
1: Okay.
0: But they do use some Spanish phrases occasionally through the series. And it's all about a group of people stranded on an island.
1: Oh.
0: And murders are happening.
1: Okay.
0: So it's a little bit like one of those light-hearted whodunits.
1: Are the episodes quite long? Because if there's only four episodes...
0: 55 minutes long.
1: Okay.
0: But it's good.
1: Right.
0: Yeah, so that's another
1: that's
0: one.
1: Next.
0: The Final Problem, that's next. Right, on the roads, I digress. Let's have a look. What's happening on the motorways? I'm just going to refresh very quickly. Excuse my tardiness, everyone. I should have done this before. Right, here we go. M25 in Essex, anti-clockwise. Long delays there due to an earlier accident between Junction 27 and Junction 28. M25 in London, anti-clockwise also at Junction 28, very busy there due to a broken down van. The M11 delays southbound at Junction 4, 15 minutes to get through that. In Surrey, the M25 anti at Junction 12 for the M3 delays of 15 minutes. And the M4 elevated section eastbound, busy from 3 Hayes to 2 Brentford. Travel time there, half an hour. Drive carefully.
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0: Inside Love, George Benson on My Breakfast, My Soul. So this thing that people are doing, all right, more and more now, that used to be very popular back in the 80s, because of the cost of living, they're buying an item of clothing, wearing it, returning it.
1: People are doing that now, yes.
0: They're doing it more and more now.
1: I can't say which shop, but I know a specific shop. It's happening right now.
0: Really?
1: Yeah, every day.
0: Every day.
1: I'll tell you off air.
0: People are buying stuff,
1: yeah,
0: wearing it, returning
1: it. And you know how they're doing it? They are ordering online. It's delivered to their house.
0: Yep.
1: They'll wear it that evening, and then you can take it into the actual high street store the following day, yep, and get your money returned.
0: Terrible. Terrible. That's just so wrong.
1: It's a cheat.
0: It is a cheat. That's just so wrong. Have you ever done it?
1: No, I haven't.
0: Are you
1: yet?
0: Sure?
1: But
0: yeah,
1: my
0: what
1: friends
0: do you mean yet?
1: No, but my friends have been encouraging me, saying, "Oh, just order from blah blah and you know, wear it Friday night. Just don't spill anything on it. Send it into the shop the following day." I know.
0: That's not
1: I'd freeze at the counter.
0: I'd feel so guilty doing that.
1: Me too.
0: People are buying dresses.
1: Yeah.
0: People are buying suits.
1: Yeah.
0: Right. They're wearing it for an occasion, whether it's a wedding or a funeral or a birthday party or whatever, or some sort of occasion, and then they're returning it.
1: But this is why they've introduced the whole hire system. You can now hire.
0: Yeah, you can hire stuff
1: from high street stores, and a suit for a wedding. You can hire it for the day.
0: Difference is, when you hire, you're paying for it. You're not getting your money back. When you buy something, you wear it, you return
1: it's free.
0: You get your money back. So wrong.

0: Burn, he wasn't man enough on My Breakfast on My Soul. So apparently more and more people are buying clothing, wearing it for an occasion, returning it for a refund following a few days after.
1: I couldn't do it. First of all, because I know I'd spill a drink all over myself. I just would, or get makeup on it or something. But yeah, I would feel so guilty going back the next day.
0: I would. I'd be like, and a bit scared as well. Yeah. Are you going to get away with it?
1: Yeah, exactly.
0: Why are you returning it? It's the wrong size.
1: Yeah, I mean, really, it would feel to me like just shoplifting. You may as well just pick it up in the shop and walk out with it.
0: Walk out with it. But does that mean you've got to keep the label on? You have to, don't you?
1: Oh, yeah, just tuck it in.
0: Just tuck it. I mean, what if you're at an event, right? And it's quite a, you know, a bit of a posh event and you're wearing a dress.
1: Oh, God.
0: And the label pops out at the back.
1: How embarrassing.
0: And it says that you paid £7 for it at TK Maxx.
1: £7.99
0: at TK Maxx. If you're doing that, stop.
1: Yeah.
0: Stop now. You can't be buying clothes, wearing them for an occasion, and then returning them for your money back.
1: Mm.
0: Not right to do that. Let's take a break, and on the way, we've got music from Mark Morrison coming up.
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0: My Breakfast, My Soul. 1 hour gone already. All the time flies when you're having fun. Today's weather in London, highs of 21, sunny intervals, gentle breeze, dry all day. Birmingham, 20 is your high, sunny throughout the day, dry all day. Manchester, 19 is your high. Thundery showers throughout the day. 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
2: A 25-year-old man has become the sixth person arrested in connection with the incident at RAF Fairford. Georgia Lee has more.
3: Counter-terrorism police says a dual UK-Iranian national is being questioned after being arrested in Westminster yesterday. He's under suspicion of preparation of terrorist acts, with the investigation leading to the search of two properties in the area.
2: Tens of thousands of homeless people will be offered a free flu jab on the NHS this week. Pop-up clinics and mobile vans will be set up at rough sleeping hotspots. New plans put forward by the government will look to prevent airlines from charging parents extra to sit with their children on aeroplanes. If approved, passengers will also no longer need to pay to change the name on their flight booking if they need to correct a mistake. And finally, Will Young, the first winner of Pop Idol, thinks giving more control to the singers could revive the former ITV show. That's the latest here from Radio News Hub. I'm Matthew Dudley.
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5: Almost 20 million portions of fruit and veg have been eaten by up to 186,000 pupils through Tesco's free fruit and veg for schools programme so far. 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
1: 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This is My Soul.
0: Good morning, everyone. Nearly 2 minutes after eight. Thanks for tuning in to My Breakfast on My Soul. We've got some great music coming up in the next sweep. Lucas Seto, Teddy P, Positive Force. We've got the funk kicking off this hour.
7: Good morning.
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1: My Breakfast with George K. 7 till 10 a.m.

0: disco on a Friday morning. We got the funk. Positive Force on My Breakfast, My Soul. Morning, Richard. Nice to hear from you. Richard says, looking forward to the show. Agree with you, George. So wrong. I could never take clothing back. I'd be too embarrassed.
1: Absolutely.
0: So apparently very popular now. It used to be popular in the 80s. It's popular, it's the wrong word, but it happened in the 80s a lot.
1: Yeah.
0: People are now buying clothing, using the dress or the suit or whatever for an event and then taking it back for a refund a couple of days later.
1: Terrible behaviour.
0: Terrible behaviour. Should not be allowed. Steve on Facebook, Ascot hats when I worked at John Lewis. I can only think that he's saying people would return Ascot hats when he worked at John Lewis. Is that true? Is that what they did? Okay, thank you, Steve. Paul is on Facebook as well. She says that you have to watch a TV show, a David Attenborough series called Galapagos Islands of Change.
1: It's on
0: iPlayer.
1: Yeah, it's
0: Islands
1: lovely.
0: Of Ecuador.
1: I'd
0: is that
1: love
0: the one?
1: To go there.
0: Really?
1: Love to go to the Galapagos Islands.
0: An ex-girlfriend's best friend went to one of these 3-month trips to the Galapagos Islands years ago.
1: Because it's very restricted, isn't it? At one point, there were no humans allowed.
0: That's
1: or
0: right.
1: very few. But
0: very
1: now
0: few.
1: they've allowed a very tiny amount of tourism.
0: Well,
1: so,
0: according to Paula, people are now learning to live with the animal habitats, including seals, pelican birds that regularly walk in the roads and roam around the markets.
1: Okay. Yeah, I think it's so special. Bringing humans in is a bad idea. Because these are really rare species. Humans and rare species don't mix. Keep them separate.
0: But the one positive, there's no shops to buy clothes from and return them. That's the positive. Morning to Karen on Facebook as well this morning. Morning, George. I'm going to be honest with you. I did that once. I bought a dress, tried it on, used the dress for an event.
1: Ooh!
0: Did take it back for a refund, not because I was trying to be cheap, because I decided I really didn't like it and it didn't look that good on me.
1: Well, I suppose you can get out of it.
0: But you tried it on, Karen.
1: What happens if you're photographed for social media and it goes out?
0: Oh, I don't know.
1: And someone from the shop sees.
0: Oh, yeah. Here's Teddy P.

0: Meet you one this morning on a Friday. Close the door. Teddy Pendergrass. My breakfast, my soul. Monday to Friday, 7 till 10. It's 9:30 after 8. So more and more people are buying clothing, wearing the clothing for a special occasion, taking the clothing back for a refund a couple of days later. Jimmy, who's on email this morning. Morning, guys. I may or may not, in the past, bought something from Screwfix, used it, then taken it back.
1: No, no, no!
0: You can't do that. You can't buy a tool from Screwfix or somewhere else that sells tools, use it, scratch the tip of the tool, and then take it back.
2: Yeah.
0: That's terrible.
2: Have they got like a quality control person that analyzes any damage?
0: Very popular store, but I've never used Screwfix before in my life, so I don't know what the policy is there as well. Jimmy, that is so bang out of order. Great Friday, a good weekend as well. Thanks for joining us here on My Breakfast on My Soul. By the way, just in case if you didn't know, we have a brand new WhatsApp number here on My Soul. I've just pressed loads of buttons here on this PC and lots of things have come up. I don't know what I've done here. Brand new My Soul WhatsApp number. Ready for this? Take it down, get some lipstick, get something to write it down with. 07 857 909 279 07 857 909 279. Save it in your contacts. That's the My Soul WhatsApp number. You can send us a message or send us a voice note if you please. The My Soul WhatsApp number, 07 857 909 279. I'm going to try and sort out what I've done on this PC. In the meantime, you enjoy Lucas Seto, Ghetto Kind of Love.

0: Brand new single, Lucasetto, Ghetto Kind of Love. Good friend of the radio station. You know, sometimes you come across an artist who makes some really good music and you really want it to work for them.
1: Mm.
0: You really want it to
1: He's
0: be successful.
1: Lovely guy,
0: He's a lovely, lovely guy. And I wish him all the best of luck with his music. I really do. Morning, Gillian. How are you this morning? Gillian says, I bought a gorgeous pink jumpsuit for my 60th birthday party from Karen Millen. I have no idea what a jumpsuit is. Tell me later. It had crystals on it, and after the party, a lot of the crystals had fallen off. I wrote to ask for replacement crystals, and they said that they couldn't provide any, but that I could send it back for a refund.
1: Oh, wow, good.
0: As it cost close to £300, I accepted their offer. However, I wanted to keep it, and I would have kept it willingly if I could have got the replacement crystals.
1: Oh, well, that's the honest way to go about things.
0: But, Gillian, you're a lady. You're a lady, Gillian. You've got a bit of class about you.
1: Yeah. Sounds fabulous, Gillian.
0: What is a jumpsuit? Quickly, you've got
1: all
0: 10
1: in
0: seconds.
1: All in one. Trousers, top, everything. I wear them all the time.
0: Oh, do you?
1: Thanks, George. Thanks for noticing.
0: Quick question before we go to this. What happens if you need a pee?

0: Pants, you can't return pants.
1: Definitely not.
0: Definitely not.
1: No. But that's why they keep the little piece of kind of plastic. Well, for the girls, we have like a piece of plastic.
0: But what if you buy some pants, right? And you think they're the right size. You put a pair of new pants on and they're really big or too small. What'd you do then?
1: There's nothing you can do. You have to keep them.
0: Lose your money.
1: Yep.
0: Oh, dear. All right, on the roads this morning, let's have a look on the motorways. What's going on? M25 in London, Anti. Queue in traffic due to an earlier broken down car at Junction 28 for Brentwood. The M11 delays southbound at Junction 4 for the North Circular. It's going to take you about 20 minutes to get through that if you're stuck there. In Surrey on the M25, anti-clockwise at Junction 12 for the M3. Delays are 15 minutes there. And the M4 elevated section eastbound from 3 Hayster to Brentford. Travel time there, 30 minutes. Please drive carefully.
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1: Mum first died, and she couldn't work out how to prepare a legendary roast. 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

0: 20-minute sections of your old school faves in the retro lounges. 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From 5. My soul.
1: The best soulful music.

0: And give me a bit of help from Brass Construction there. It's nearly 8:25 on a Friday morning. Thanks for joining us here on My Breakfast on My Soul. Paul on email this morning says, I reckon this is mostly women. If you buy a new suit for a special occasion, the pockets are usually sewn shut. Unless you want to carry everything all day, you have to unstitch the pockets. Yeah, but that doesn't mean men don't buy suits, use them for an occasion and then return them. Mm. You just don't unstitch the pockets.
1: Exactly.
0: I mean, let's be honest now. If I'm wearing a suit, which is not very often, I don't want things in those side pockets.
1: No, I actually never unstitch the pockets. I like to keep them stitched up because actually once they're open, it adds bulk.
0: Adds bulk.
1: Yeah.
0: It ruins the cut of the suit.
1: Exactly.
0: If you're going to put your phone in a pocket, use the inside pocket. Yeah. Or leave your phone in the car. Yeah. Thank you, Paul. Morning, Ronnie. Nice to hear from you this morning. Thank you for your kind words, Ronnie. Have a wonderful Friday and a great weekend. Gary is on Facebook as well. Morning, George and Amanda. I think returning shoes reached another level. I was in the Harlequin Shopping Centre in Watford a couple of years back. I was trying on a pair of shoes in M&S. And this guy next to me put on a pair of shoes exactly the same as the ones he sat down in.
1: Did he swap them over?
0: He swapped them over. He put the old shoes on the shelf and walked off with the new shoes. That's terrible.
1: That's terrible.
0: So, okay, I'm not sure because I do know that M&S sell shoes.
1: Yeah.
0: I've never been to the shoe department at M&S.
1: I don't think they have cameras either.
0: Do they have the left and the right there on display? Because usually they have both.
1: And I don't think they're attached with a piece of elastic either. I mean, we're giving away tips here, George.
0: No, we're not. Stop doing dodgy, naughty things. Not you, Gary, but the guy sat next to you. Gary, have a great Friday and a great weekend as well. But why are you putting on display the left and the right shoe?
1: I know.
0: No, that'd be stupid. Mm. Like, if you go into one of the sports shops, JD or one of the big sports shops.
1: It's only one. But I think, as I said to you before, I don't think everyone has exactly the same shaped feet or size feet. I think there's always one foot very slightly bigger than the other.
0: Yes. I think
1: my right foot, I think, is slightly smaller than my left.
0: No, my... Yeah.
1: I'm trying to figure it out.
0: I'm not sure, to be honest with you. I think my right foot is slightly bigger than my left.
1: Yeah.
0: Slightly. Yeah. Only just. Gary, thank you. That guy, terrible. That is bang out of order. But then again, the stores should not be putting the left and the right shoes on display. All right, here's one element. If I can't have you, bit of disco on a Friday.

0: Nice bit of disco. Yvonne Elliman, If I Can't Have You. It's nearly 8:30. Julian says it's probably cheaper to have a few pairs of shoes stolen rather than employ somebody to stand around the shoe area. That might be true, actually.
1: I think that is the case,
0: that
1: unfortunately.
0: That might be the case. Now, you've got a list of things that you can return. So just to give you the backstory here, apparently it's becoming very popular again to buy clothes, use them, wear them for a special occasion, and then return them for a refund.
1: Yeah. All right. So most kind of retailers have like a 14-day cooling off period. So
0: right,
1: that's their kind of, you know, they're giving you that little time just to get used to something. And so you can take back certain things if you change your mind. But these are the things, these are the goods that you can't return.
0: Okay, you can't return.
1: So food, flowers, plants and drinks.
0: Food? And what if the food is rotten? What if you buy a roast chicken and you take it out of the packaging and it's green?
1: That's very true. Then you've got to go all the way back to the shop and prove your point.
0: Yeah, you've just got to throw it away.
1: Custom or personalised items, like made-to-order furniture, engraved jewellery, or tailored clothing.
0: Fair enough.
1: Hygienic and personal care products, so opened cosmetics, toiletries, underwear, swimwear with the missing hygiene strip that I told you about, pierced earrings and used bedding and mattresses.
0: I don't get the shoes thing, though. I'm really confused about the shoe thing. So they allow you to wear a shoe in. If it still doesn't fit properly, return it.
1: Because they don't want to be sued for bunions and things like that.
0: Bunions, they're horrible, aren't they? Bunions. Nelly and Jaheim on the way. My Place. I haven't heard that for a while. This is one of the best songs that we're playing at the moment. This is absolutely outstanding. October London, Pencil Me In. Morning, everyone. Happy Friday.

0: on My Breakfast, My Soul, and before this, Pencil Me In, October London. Morning, Shane, nice to hear from you. He really enjoyed hearing Pencil Me In. Quickly becoming my track of the year. Love, love, love, love it. Oh, it's a great song, Shane. Have a great Friday. Have a great weekend as well. Thanks for tuning into My Breakfast on My Soul. Got a date for your diary here. Sunday, 25th of October, My Soul's pre-Halloween party at a brand new venue, Amazing Grace, St. Thomas Street in London Bridge. We're going to be there from 4 p.m. until 10 p.m. Very easy access with public transport. Gordon Mack, John Jules, Tony Perry, and me, George K, will be there, giving you a ghoulish night out.
1: Are you going to dress up?
0: I'm going to go as Michael Jackson. No, don't be silly.
1: I remember John Jules went as Michael Jackson to Boysdale last year from the Thriller video.
0: And how silly did he look? No, I'm not going as Michael Jackson in the Thriller video. Absolutely not. I might wear one of those masks from... Yeah. I don't know, Friday the 13th, or I Know What You Did Last Summer. What, you know the one.
1: I bought some capes, some black capes. Maybe Gordon's still got them in his drawer,
0: right,
1: actually.
0: Probably. He likes a cape.
1: Just whack one of those on.
0: Yeah, just a black cape. Yeah. That's it. Yeah, just pretend you're Dracula. So come and join us, My Soul's pre-Halloween party on the 25th of October. It's a Sunday, St. Thomas Street in London Bridge. Gordon, myself, John Jules and Tony Perry will be there. MySoul.com for all the details and to get yourself some tickets. Right, we'll take a very quick break, and on the way, we've got more music coming up from Usher. Sharon Redd playing next.
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0: Sharon Redd, never give you up on My Breakfast, My Soul. It's nearly 8.45. Thanks for tuning in this morning on a Friday. Morning to Richard on WhatsApp this morning. Loving the tunes and the conversation. Happy Friday, Richard. Thanks for getting in touch. Want to get in touch on WhatsApp? The My Soul WhatsApp number is 07-857-909-279. 07-857-909-279. Get in touch. You can send us a message or a voice note, whatever you prefer. We'll be here. So you've got some of the weirdest returns ever.
1: These are genuine, the most bizarre returned items.
0: All right.
1: Including dead Christmas trees. So shoppers have famously dragged brittle brown, completely dead pine trees back to stores, complaining that the tree died too soon.
0: That is cheap.
1: Or it was too messy.
0: That is cheap.
1: Eaten or kind of cooked food scraps. So some people return half-eaten steaks, saying that they were too tough. They didn't taste right. Some people have returned like biological items in like used cat litter, soiled clothing, like blood-stained. One shopper returned a blood-stained dress of a deceased woman bought in by a relative. Toilet brushes that are caked in waste.
0: No!
1: That people wrong animals or dead pets. Some people have returned
0: sorry.
1: A dead goldfish or
0: dead
1: a frog.
0: Pets. Yep. Dead pets.
1: Yeah.
0: Can you save some of the others? I want to play some music after that. Dead pets. Who in their right mind returns a dead pet? Here's Usher. You remind me. Morning, everyone. Happy Friday.
2: Yeah. I ain't seen you in a minute.

0: from the fabulous album 8701. That's Usher's You Remind Me. It's nearly 10 to 9 here on The Breakfast Show. Morning to Paul on WhatsApp this morning. Hi to his brother Herman, sorting out his parcels for his daily shift. Thanks, guys, for getting in touch this morning. The WhatsApp phone number, or the WhatsApp number, is 07857 909279, if you want to send us a voice note or a message here on My Breakfast. So dead pets, people are returning dead pets.
1: Apparently,
0: that's disgraceful.
1: Yes. So they've bought them initially in moments of stress, and then they've obviously calmed down and returned them. I mean, these are all genuinely true. These are from big stores like Costco as well. So they claim that lots of people have returned tents that they deliberately cut holes in and then claim that it rained and the tents were leaking.
0: Actually, very quickly, apparently camping stuff, people return a lot of camping stuff when the winter months come.
1: Right.
0: And they haven't used it during the summer months and they don't want it anymore, so they return it.
1: Right. Well, as long as it hasn't been used, I suppose they can get away with it.
0: Yeah, but after all that time.
1: Yeah. But going back to the shoes, some people have returned trainers after running a full marathon claiming that they caused them foot pain.
0: No.
1: They want their money back.
0: See, there's too many cheap people in this world.
1: Aren't there?
0: Way too many cheap people. We'll take a break. Luther's Law plays next here on The Breakfast Show.
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0: 3 minutes of class. Luther's Law, Luther Vandross, Give Me the Reason on My Breakfast, My Soul. Friday morning, thanks for joining us here with you until 10. Morning, Lance. Lance on email this morning, he's enjoying the music. Thank you, Lance. His wife is enjoying the music as well. Well, so she should. The music's been great this morning. The music is always great here on My Soul. Paula on Facebook this morning, I had so many cheapskates who tried to return used items. She says, when I had my market stall, another stall holder, I've got to be careful with this one, had a customer who returned or tried to return a used adult toy.
1: Ooh.
0: Really?
1: I'm saying nothing.
0: Why? Thank you, Paula. Have a great weekend. On that note, here's Bobby Caldwell, Love Won't Wait.

0: Absolutely brilliant. The late, great Bobby Caldwell, Love Won't Wait, closing out the second hour of My Breakfast on My Soul. Still to come, Janet Jackson, Jermaine Jackson, Mahogany, the legend Stevie, all on the way in the next hour. Weather across the UK, London, sunny intervals, a gentle breeze, highs of 21, staying dry. In Glasgow, highs of 17, thundery showers on and off throughout the day. And in Cardiff in Wales, drizzle in the afternoon, sunny and dry in the morning with a gentle breeze. 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
2: A sixth man has been arrested in connection with the suspected RAF Fairford terror plot. Georgia Lee has the details.
3: A dual UK-Iranian national is now being questioned, with counter-terrorism policing saying the 25-year-old was arrested in the borough of Westminster on suspicion of preparation of terrorist attacks. Officers have also searched two properties in the area as part of the investigation.
2: A national programme has been rolled out for rough sleepers for the first time ever. Tens of thousands of homeless people will be able to get a flu jab for free this week, with jabs offered to those sleeping rough or using homeless shelters. Airlines are going to be blocked from charging parents extra to sit with their children on planes. That's according to government plans. Passengers will also no longer need to pay to tweak their name on their flight booking if they need to correct a mistake. And finally, Bill Nighy was named as the best host at the British Podcast Awards. It's for his Agony Uncle show, Ill Advised. That's the latest here from Radio News Hub. I'm Matthew Dudley.
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0: Morning friends, happy Friday. Thanks for tuning into My Breakfast on My Soul. Got some great music in this hour. The 920 Music Sweep on the way. Mahogany, Jermaine Jackson, and they play after Jermaine's sister, Janet Jackson.
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0: Janet Jackson, All For You, My Breakfast on My Soul. Another date for your diary here. 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Gordon, Craig and Mastermind will be there. Thanks for tuning in this morning to My Breakfast on My Soul. Have we had enough of the returning
1: I think so. The last kind of funny one that I read was, again, going back to Costco. They frequently get cases of wine that they've sold returned entirely finished, with the customers claiming that the wine gave them a headache,
0: and they want
1: after drinking a whole case.
0: No,
1: they want their money back.
0: So they're returning an empty case of wine.
1: Yeah.
0: Wow. Some people they got some front, haven't they?
1: Haven't they?
0: I mean, some people they got them hanging really low. Yeah. They got the guts to do that.
1: Well, we've put it out there now, so let's see what happens.
0: Yeah. Please don't return things that you buy from shops and have worn or used. Here's Janet's brother now, Jermaine Jackson. Let's get serious.

0: Jermaine Jackson, Let's Get Serious on My Breakfast, My Soul. It's nearly 9 minutes after nine on a Friday morning. The weekend is finally here. I think we can safely say that summer is definitely over and it's autumn now.
1: It is. So each week it's getting darker and darker. So the stars were still out this morning when I left at 5:45.
0: Yep.
1: And it was only at 11 degrees.
0: Dark in the morning.
1: Yep.
0: Dark earlier on.
1: Yeah.
0: In the early evening. But it's still fairly mild, though.
1: It's gorgeous, actually.
0: Yeah, it's not like bad. It.
1: But I think officially, when the clocks change at the end of this month, that's when that's when we can really get depressed.
0: Clocks go forward.
1: It's fall into, so go back in fall.
0: Fall back in the fall. Spring forward. Okay, yeah. So they go back.
1: Yeah, exactly.
0: So we get an extra hour.
1: Yay!
0: An extra hour in bed. Yay! But summer is over, people. But let's enjoy the mild weather this October. It's going to be Halloween soon, then Christmas, then a brand new year. Here's Mahogany. Ride on the Rhythm. Morning.

0: My Breakfast, My Soul, Monday to Friday, 7 till 10 a.m., 12 minutes after 9. Right, next April, 23rd until the 25th, we're off to Brighton once again. The My Soul Brighton Weekender. Different hotel. It's going to be a bigger hotel, right next door to where we were the last couple of years. Just going to get all the information up for you, if I can find the info. There we are. The Doubletree by Hilton Metropole. Over 40 DJs are going to be there over the weekend. Guest DJs as well. 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You coming next April?
1: I am indeed.
0: I'm sure Jules will be there doing a set.
1: He's doing the Sunday afternoon again.
0: Okay, cool. All right. Day passes available. If you can't make it for the weekend, get a Friday, a Saturday or a Sunday day pass. All the details online at mysoul.com. 920 Music Sweep is on the way. Before we get to that break in that music sweep, classic Stevie Wonder and As.

0: Absolutely brilliant. Classic. Stevie Wonder as... On My Breakfast, My Soul. I think George Michael's version of this is brilliant as
1: With
0: well.
1: With Mary J. Blige.
0: Yeah, yeah, such a good version of this. Morning, Yvonne. Nice to hear from you. Yvonne, I didn't know they did that story either. Thanks, Yvonne, for getting in touch. Have a wonderful, wonderful Friday and a great weekend as well. Morning to Sonia, who's on Facebook as well. Morning, George. It sounds like you're in a much better mood than you were at 7 this morning. Yeah, I'm all right now. I'm all right now. I'm in a better mood now. I was at, Amanda will tell you, I was at the point of walking out and going home.
1: Oh, yeah, I had to duck a few times. A few things flying across the office floor.
0: Yeah, I was seething this morning. Absolutely seething. Because of some Neanderthal seething this morning. I nearly walked out and just
1: you
0: went
1: did.
0: Home.
1: You did. I thought it was over. I was about to pack my bag and go home myself.
0: No, you'd have to sit on this side of the desk and do the show yourself. Thank you, Sonia. Yeah, I'm in a better mood at the moment. Right, we'll take a break and on the way, the 9:20 music sweep. We've got four big songs to play for you back to back. And music from Eric Benet and Harold Melvin in the Blue Notes coming up as well very soon.
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0: keeping us company until 10 this morning. And before this, Don Blackman, Heart's Desire, Cece Peniston, finally, and Gene Chandler, Get Down. Kicking it all off at 20 past nine this morning here on The Breakfast Show. Morning, Sean. How are you? Nice to hear from you this morning. Have a wonderful day. Morning to Joanne as well, getting in touch on Facebook. Enjoying the tunes. Morning, Andrew. Nice to hear from you as well. Got to say good morning to... Where is it? I can't find it. I've lost the message. Oh, that's why. Nick, nice to hear from you this morning on email. He says, great tunes this morning. I'm ironing this top to wear today, and then you go and play Stevie Wonder, his Stevie Wonder t-shirt. Thank you, Nick King.
1: Love that.
0: Have a wonderful Friday and a great weekend as well. Thanks for joining us here on The Breakfast Show. Monday to Friday, 7 till 10 a.m. We'll take a break and more music on the way from Harold Melvin and the Blue Notes. Eric Benet plays next.
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0: man on the planet. Actually, who's cooler?
1: Lenny Kravitz.
0: Yeah, Eric Benet, Lenny Kravitz, or Simon Bartholomew from the Brand New Heavies.
1: I love
0: Simon. The coolest? They're all cool. Eric Benet, of course, a former guest here on The Breakfast Show. Paul is on email this morning. We were talking about talking about returning things. Especially people are doing this more often now. They're buying clothes, wearing them, returning them for a refund because of the cost of living.
1: Sure.
0: I get it, but it's still a bit naughty.
1: Yeah.
0: So Paul says, I once had to return an African grey parrot. I don't know if he's taking the mickey here. I'm not sure if this is true.
1: No, I believe him.
0: Do you?
1: I do.
0: I actually don't believe him. I had to return an African grey parrot and ended up in a small claims court because the pet shop didn't want to do a refund. Why did I return the parrot? Turns out I'm allergic to the dust from the feathers. And you've never seen a rash like it.
1: Ew, but Paul, did you get your money back?
0: Yeah, did you get
1: your money
0: back?
1: What happened to the parrot?
0: Yeah, and please don't send photos of the rash. That's the last thing we want to see. I'm not sure if he's being... I think he's pulling our chain there.
1: Yeah.
0: I don't know. Maybe.
1: Let's see. Let's find out if he got his money back.
0: Let's see. Let's say good morning to our special guest this morning.
1: Yay.
0: You all right, James?
2: I'm good, George.
0: What's going on? Come a bit closer, mate. Come a bit closer. We can hear you properly. James Anthony on the radio every Saturday, 9 in the morning.
2: Yes.
0: Turn the music up.
2: Yes.
0: Looking forward to Turkey?
2: I certainly am, yes. Yeah.
0: Me, you, Mike, going to be in Turkey. Yeah. Laguna Seoul, looking forward to it.
2: Got me shorts and everything.
0: Can we wear shorts? Is the weather going to be all right for shorts? Are you sure?
2: Well, I know you're fussy with it.
0: No, because I'm going to be honest with you. I trust your wifey, Sally, more than you. Sally says, it's too cold for shorts, George. And then you say, I'll bring some shorts along.
2: Yeah.
0: Anyway, well, we need to welcome James full-time to My Soul. All right, he now works full-time with us in the office.
1: And it's been his birthday as well.
0: And it's been his birthday as well, with the huge Arsenal cake and stuff like that.
2: Yeah, love it.
0: What did you do for your birthday, James?
2: What do I do? I ended up with the family going for a nice Turkish meal.
0: Okay, cool.
2: Yeah, lovely.
0: Getting yourself ready for Turkey.
2: I am, definitely. Yeah, exactly. Getting in the mood, getting the taste buds ready and everything.
0: Yeah, so now James has a desk here in the office.
2: I know.
0: He's got his own computer here in the office.
2: I know.
0: I forgot to give him the password yesterday.
2: Got my own chair and everything.
0: Got your own chair?
2: Yeah.
0: Somebody stole your chair yesterday.
2: I know.
0: Can you believe that? Somebody stole his chair and he was like...
2: I ain't been in here 5 minutes and my chair's been nicked.
0: Chair's been stolen after 5 minutes.
1: Dreadful behaviour.
0: His first day was yesterday.
2: Someone stole his chair.
0: Yeah, do. Make sure you send an email. Leave my chair alone. That's what you should be doing. All right, thanks, James. Catch him on the radio every Saturday, 9 in the morning, here on My Soul, all right? Harold Melvin and the Blue Notes now, The Love I Lost, Philly Classic.

0: Philly classic, Harold Melvin in the Blue Notes. The Love I Lost on My Breakfast, My Soul. So Gordon just phoned me and said, watch the Monty Python parrot sketch.
1: It has just made me cry with laughter.
0: Yeah, that did make me laugh, and I'm not a Monty Python fan, no. But I did laugh. He said, maybe that listener Paul was watching that Monty Python sketch.
1: For sure.
0: For sure, absolutely. He said, oh no, Paul says it's absolutely true, and yes, I did get my money back. Whoa, there you go. You got your money back. Well done, mate. Got to say hi to Ian, who's on Facebook this morning. I used to work in the Disney store in Bluewater. A lady came to the counter. She got a Toy Story toy.
1: Yeah.
0: Paid for it, gave it to her son. The kid literally snapped it in half in front of us, and she demanded a refund.
1: Well, in a way, I can't blame her, because it was obviously poorly made. If you could snap it in half immediately, it was obviously rubbish.
0: That's not the store's fault. That's the manufacturer's fault.
1: Cheap manufacturing.
0: You can't buy a toy, give it to your kid after you paid for it. The kid breaks it, and then you say, can I have a refund, please?
1: Well,
0: no.
1: Listen, what about the woman who tried to return a case of wine which she drunk completely that it gave her a headache?
0: Well, she was clearly drunk when she did that at the time. Right, let's take a break, and more music on the way here on My Soul from... Let's have a look. Barry White and Fontella Bass on the way soon.
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0: 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The daytime sound of my soul.
1: We got it together, didn't we?

0: wonderful Barry White. You're the first and the last. My everything on my breakfast, my song. What are you up to over the weekend, Amanda?
1: Ooh, broadcaster on Sunday. Sunday lunch.
0: Oh, yes, the broadcaster this coming Sunday. 4pm till 10pm. My Soul DJ's on rotation. This coming Sunday, it's going to be Gordon Craig and Mastermind. Details online at mysoul.com. Tickets only £10. Chris Phillips on the way between 10 and 1. Please stick around. Keep him company. And then it's my afternoons, 1 till 4. And Ronnie gets you home safely on my drive between 4 and 7. So I mentioned a few minutes ago on the way, Fontella Bass, Rescue Me. Chris Phillips says, do you know who her brother is? Chris, come on, mate. Google gets its information from me. David Peaston, of course. Let's enjoy this. My Breakfast, My Soul. Monday, Friday, 7 till 10 a.m. Thanks for tuning in this morning.

0: Stella Bass closing out the breakfast show on a sunny Friday morning. That's it from us. Thank you so much for tuning in this morning, for getting in touch, taking part in the show. Whenever you listen, wherever you listen, have a wonderful Friday. Great weekend. Thank you, Amanda.
1: See you on Monday.
0: Yeah, have a good weekend. See you Monday morning. Today's weather across the UK, London, we got highs of 21, sunny throughout the day, a gentle breeze, dry all day. Birmingham, the Midlands, highs of 20, sunny again, dry all day with a moderate breeze. And in Leeds in the north, 20 is your high, cloudy throughout the day. Small chance of rain about 5 this afternoon, but it should be staying dry all day long. The news is next, and then Chris Phillips is here between 10 and 1.
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3: A 25-year-old man has become the sixth person arrested in connection with the incident at RAF Fairford. Georgia Lee explains.
4: Counter-terrorism police says a dual UK-Iranian national is being questioned after being arrested in Westminster yesterday. He's under suspicion of preparation of terrorist acts, with the investigation leading to the search of two properties in the area.
3: We're told not to worry about diesel shortages despite pressure from the US for Europe to use their reserves. Transport Minister Keir Mather this morning said that Britain's supply was robust, with the country having a wide range of sources. A reward is being offered for information after a cryptocurrency robbery in the West Midlands. The victim said how a masked gang forced their way into their home and threatened to kill his pregnant wife. And finally, Sir Kevin Sinfield has raised over £1 million after the latest leg of his MND challenge. It comes to an end today on the pitch at Old Trafford. That's at the Super League Grand Final between Warrington and Wakefield. That's the latest from Radio News Hub. I'm Matthew Dudley.
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This is my song. Ow!

That's a wiper, that's a wiper.

James Brown, Get Up Off of That Thing, with his own Zoo format there. And before that, BB and Q on the beat. Nearly 10:15 on this Friday morning. It's Chris Phillips once again in for Stretch Taylor. How you doing? Morning. Thanks to George and crew. This Sunday, I'm back again in for Pete Andrew on the Soul Kitchen. I'm going to dip this album. It is rather good. October London from the album. This is Pencil Me.

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Alex O'Neill and What's Missing on My Soul. Getting into your weekend. Jackson's before that, Shake Your Body Down to the Ground. There was a monster remix of that back in the day as well. One of the first earliest, like, complete reconstruction remixes I remember anyway. Who was it today? John Luongo, I think. 28 now after 10. Saturday, the 7th of November, is a key day for your diary. My Soul Radio and Boutique Soul Association with Bougie present a live night of timeless soul. 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This is the night, 7th of November in Royal Tunbridge Wells. And here is the aforementioned Omar.

0: Frankie Beverly and Mays, a tribute to Marvin Gaye 5 years after his death. Silky Soul. Especially for Ruth this morning. Enjoying the drive. From Bushy to Golders Green. Sun's up, a little bit cloudy, but a My Soul soundtrack makes it all go with aplomb. Got some MF Robots to come, and in just a moment, an old favourite of mine from Gwen Guthrie.
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Slime Robbie Beaton bassline. Killer tune from yesteryear. Gwen Guthrie, Seventh Heaven. My Soul Brighton Weekender is back next year, April 23 to 25. 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

0: Estelle, American Boy. 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

Tommy Davis with Tracy Hamlin and the old 1976 hit from LaBelle, Isn't It a Shame? Reimagine, of course. Temptations before that and Treat Her Like a Lady here on My Soul. Back in the streets of Philly with the OJs for the Love of Money.

0: Love it. Earth, Wind and Fire and the Emotions and Boogie Wonderland on My Soul. Before that, the OJs for the Love of Money, that famous bass line. Chris Phillips here in for Stretch Taylor. He's back next week. You'll be glad to know. Yeah. Back on My Mornings after a relaxing break. You've been floating in on a magic carpet on Monday morning. Got some Gene Carne on the way, Benny King, Prince, absolute royalty.
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Raspberry Beret from The Little Man. Nobody funkier ever. Gene Khan before that, and was that all it was? This is new from PJ Morton. 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

0: Benny King, Supernatural Thing, part one. On My Soul, Chris Phillips here in for Stretch Taylor. Don't forget tonight, Boysdale Canary Wharf, My Soul will be down there, as with every Friday, from 7 p.m. till 2 in the morning. Still free before 9. Tickets required after that, 5, then 10, then 15 on the door, depending on how early you get there. You can get those at boysdaletickets.co.uk. And happy hour is the thing between 4 and 8. Just say, I love My Soul at the bar. And they will sort you out a very reasonably priced beverage. And music tonight from Janice and Lorraine, Gordon Mack and Calvin Francis.
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And Voodoo Ray, and the classic before that from Mojo, Lady, Hear Me Tonight. You know, the official weekend gateway opens 7 o'clock tonight, Musical Emporium with Brandon and Ricky, drum and bass with Donovan from 9, and Lovebug Sessions DJ Fane 11 till 1 o'clock. And deep in the night, if you're still up, Seaside Vibes with Paul Clark, coming straight from Brighton between 1 and 3. I love this guy, Johnny Guitar Watson. All of his albums is an old favourite. Don't Want to Be a Lone Ranger.

0: produced by Larry Blackburn, a cameo. And so very similar to the Fatback Band, right? I Found Loving. 2 years between these two tunes. Bands used to do that back in the day as well, you know. There was a time when everything seemed to sound like Earth, Wind and Fire in the late 70s, early 80s. Johnny Guitar Watson before that, the self-proclaimed gangster of love, whose album covers were a little bit leaning into the pimp-mongous side of things. Coming around to midday, it's My Soul, My Mornings into the Afternoon with Teddy Pendergrass.
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I've not heard that in a minute. I tell you, that was a club classic back in the day. A tune which began as an R&B cut and then got remixed by house DJs Liddell Townsell and Nunu. You don't get to hear that too often. Killer, right? And before that, You Can't Hide From Yourself from Teddy. Onwards. Beautiful sound of Sylvia Stripling in the Roy Ayres family. Can't Turn Me Away on my song.

0: Santa Mace and What You Want here on My Soul 1216. Coming up at 1, it's John Jules here with My Afternoons, including your requests from 2 o'clock.
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0: With Jazzy B. Jazzy B. Jazzy B. Smashing out the club classics while throwing in a few of his own remixes. Updated and old school. Continuously. Continuously. 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

some full-on and Nesby inspiration right there. Sounds of Blackness with Optimistic. As soon as I said John Jules is on, I'm like, wait a minute, it's Janice and Lorraine, of course, on from one, coinciding with their in-person appearance at the Boysdale this evening. So they're up at 1 o'clock. I want to tell you about a brand new soul session which is happening, a new My Soul monthly Sunday, a place called Amazing Grace. And beginning with the 25th of October, a pre-Halloween party, Thomas Street, London Bridge, SE1, from 4 in the afternoon until 10 p.m. Because that's how we do partying these days. Back in time for a cup of tea and match of the day, Sunday match of the day. With easy access via public transport, you can get yourself down there. And the Ghouls with their records out. Gordon Mack, George K, John Jules and Tony Perry. Tickets and information from mysoul.com. Remember, George K and me, we started

Starred in a ghoulish video, a remake of Thriller once for a radio station that's now defunct. Rubbish dancers, but we played our part. They had me dressed up, made up like Craig from

0: then I'll tell you it's over as well. Bye. Nate James before that, Set the Tone, the remix, 2026, and Dexter wants her sweet, sweetest pain. Janice and Lorraine, emails are already flooding in for Janice and Lorraine, coming up at 1 o'clock until four. They're going to be doing their Sound Clash. They're going to be doing all the usual stuff. It's an excellent listen between 1 and 4 here on My Soul to get you into your weekend.
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week I've been like looking up where are they now type stuff. And Jaheim, I guess he was like the inheritor of the Teddy Pendergrass crown, that voice. But he keeps getting himself arrested. And lately, the last thing that Jaheim faced was legal charges over animal cruelty, of all things. So not hearing from Jaheim for a little bit. But he's still out there. The family stand before that and Ghetto Heaven.

0: Brand New Heavies, last thing from me this week. Have a great weekend. And stay tuned, Janice and Lorraine, until 4 here on My Soul.
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2: Manchester City have announced they've lodged their appeal. That's against the decision of an independent commission which found them guilty of breaching Premier League financial rules. The FA say they are carefully considering the decision and its implications and will take action where appropriate. Next, the price at the pump may be on the rise, but we're told Britain's diesel supply is robust and resilient. Matthew Dudley has more.
3: That's according to the Transport Minister, Keir Mather, who this morning told us how we have a wide range of sources. He says people shouldn't be concerned about shortages because of the inherent resilience that is built into the system. It follows pressure from the US for Europe to draw on their reserves as they think about stopping US diesel exports.
2: And a notebook containing Freddie Mercury's song lyrics sold for £277,000 at auction. The handwritten lyrics by the Queen frontman were the highest selling lot. The lyrics were from the recording sessions for Mercury's debut solo album, Mr. Bad Guy. That's the latest from Radio News. I'm Tanita Sim.
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9: You're about to witness the strength of uplifting beats and banter. On My Soul, Lorraine Ashdown and Janice V are about to take to the airwaves. Don't be afraid, My Soul listeners. They come in peace, with love and funky beats.

0: Yes, yes, yes. It is Friday and it's Lorraine Ashdown and Janice V here to tantalise your eardrums for the next 3 hours. Now, how are you doing, my soul family? Tough week? Well, don't stress. The weekend is nearly in sight and we kick things off with Howard Johnson and Keeping Love New. Thank you to the utterly splendid Chris Phillips for holding the fort down on my mornings this week. Top, top man.
1: You know
0: Top
1: what?
0: Man, do you remember Top Man?
1: I do, yes. That wasn't that long ago, Lorraine.
0: What happened to Top Man?
1: Top Man and Top Shop.
0: Yeah.
1: Also, another over 30-year relationship we've known Chris
0: yes.
1: Phillips for.
0: We have indeed.
1: Yeah, exactly. He is Top Man indeed. So we're ready to go here at My Soul HQ. We want to hear from you guys. Let us know how you are, what you're up to. Email studio@my-soul.com or get in touch via our socials at Lorraine, at Janice and Lorraine on Facebook or Lorraine Ashdown _JaniceV on Instagram. Write it down.
0: Yes, we've got all the usuals today. An utter banger of a My Floor filler after 2 p.m. Our My Time tune coming up very soon. Plus, it's over to you for the request hour later, so get those thinking caps on and let us know what you want to hear.
1: And there's the universally acclaimed, well, we've just titled
0: it
1: that.
0: It definitely is.
1: Universally acclaimed J&L Sound Clash.
0: Award winning.
1: We can talk about that a bit later on, about our awards.
0: Yeah.
1: Just after 3 p.m. and you can get your heads up on what we're doing on our socials as well. So climb aboard and let us take you to Boogie Wonderland with John Legend.
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0: sun's shining here in southeast London. It's My Afternoons on My Soul with Lorraine Ashdown and Janice V, and that's Arthur Adams. You got the floor.
1: Have you got the floor, though? Tonight we will have, won't we, at Boysdale, Girlsdale.
0: Always have the floor. It's so lovely there, isn't it? Oh. The terrace is going to be so nice tonight as well.
1: Because we've been quite lucky, haven't we? It's been a beautiful September, and now we're going into October. And yesterday was my mum's birthday. Shout out to Aurelia.
0: Happy birthday, Aurelia.
1: And it was beautiful yesterday. And today's nice as well, isn't it?
0: Yeah, so what have you been up to then in the month of September?
1: Oh, what haven't I been up to, Jan? It's been back to school, hasn't it? I've been sort of just getting things organised for life.
0: You know what? When the clocks go back, that's the worst bit, isn't it? September we can deal with. It's in October when the clocks go. They go back or forward? I can never remember. Fall back.
1: They go back.
0: They go back.
1: They go back. And are you still wearing shorts and stuff?
0: No.
1: He never wears shorts anyway.
0: But we had something nice happen to us, didn't we?
1: Yes.
0: We got inducted into the Global Dance Hall of Fame.
1: Global Dance Music Hall of Fame. Yes.
0: And the Ibiza Hall of Fame.
1: Yeah, and we've got those plaques, haven't we? So I'm going to get, you said to go and get yours inscribed. I think I might go and get mine inscribed as
0: well.
1: Are
0: you? It was just really lovely. We did a podcast here with Al and Lisa Nash. It was really lovely, but they were asking us our stories about Ibiza, our time in Ibiza. And Lorraine and I have only got the stories that you probably can't tell even on air.
1: Well, we had to filter them, didn't we?
0: We filtered them out. But one story was us when we were DJing in Manumission. And we were so excited about DJing in Manumission, but we realised that it was the corridor outside the toilets.
1: Yeah.
0: That's famous. Apparently, loads of people have done that.
1: It is. I mean, I think even Norman Cook has DJed there.
0: Well, so, there we go.
1: We're amongst greats.
0: Played alongside Norman Cook.
1: We did. But he wasn't there when we DJed, was he? Unfortunately.
0: But it was very... So we're really happy about that. But when the podcast comes out, we will tell you on our socials.
1: Definitely. But stay with us. We've got so much going on in the show. So also get in touch with us as well. Studio at my-soul.com. We've got any emails yet, Jan?
0: We've got a few emails. You guys are on the ball today. Message us in the studio. Studio at my-soul.com for any shout-outs and also for your requests in the requests hour.
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0: Janice V and Lorraine Ashton with you until 4 o'clock this afternoon on My Soul Radio. It is, of course, Lucita Jules and Foster Rogue, Saturday night. I want to say a massive shout out to the one and only Danny Foster, who says he's got us on banging out on site. Thanks, Danny.
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0: Oh, Roy, we do miss you, but your legacy lives on. Roy Ayres, Don't Stop the Feeling. Now, the nights are starting to draw in, aren't they? Have you ditched your shorts for sweaters yet? It's been super warm this week, though, so it doesn't really feel like autumn yet, does it? But there's enough Halloween and Christmas merch in the shops to remind us that there's a shift in the seasons.
1: Oh, man, that just winds me up, does it? Doesn't it? I mean, I went into John Lewis. It's just Christmas stuff everywhere. Halloween, I get, okay? Halloween's coming up this month. Mm. But Christmas, come on. Why is it so early?
0: Well, actually, my daughter Autumn and I were in B&M the other day, right? And they had Christmas and Halloween stuff out. And she was saying to me, why have they got the Christmas stuff out, Mum? And I said, well, I don't know, actually. But maybe some people just want to be that organised that they buy all their Christmas stuff now. But I mean,
1: don't you buy all your Christmas stuff in like January or something?
0: No, but I do save all year.
1: You save, that's what you do. But I just, it was something
0: and
1: like
0: then
1: that.
0: I have a bit of a panic attack in November thinking about all the presents I have to buy.
1: I knew you saved.
0: I
1: just go Christmas Eve and that's it.
0: Everything's reduced. Yeah. And do you know what? There used to be a mass scramble, didn't there, in the shops on Christmas Eve? But actually, it's not so bad. My brother goes shopping on Christmas Eve. Shout out to Neil Ashdown. He does everything on Christmas Eve.
1: Well done.
0: Lastminute.com, Neil.
1: It's just making me feel quite harassed and kind of angsty, you know. I put the Easter goods out also. I mean, everything out all year round. If you're feeling a bit angsty like me, don't worry, because we've got our marvellous My Time tune to chill you out now.
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0: I've gone down a bit of a rabbit hole lately, listening to some proper old funk and soul tracks. And this one, Footsteps in the Dark, Part 1 and 2, by the Isley Brothers, of course, is just truly iconic. Sampled in over 100 songs, you know, from hip-hop and R&B world. Most famously by Ice Cube, J Dilla, Usher and Thundercat. Famous for that soulful guitar lick from Ernie Isley and one of the best slow jams around. Next year, this song from the album Go For Your Guns turns 50.
1: Wow.
0: Another legendary album worth celebrating. There'll be more My Time With Us soon.
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exodus. After flipping through the paper, our kinfolk knew what was next for us. They headed north to lay down their roots. The train was filled with hope, from the freight cars to the caboose. Next stop, Chicago, the big city of dreams and broad shoulders. This was the hot spot, even though the winters were much colder.

0: Love this 47th Street featuring Jay Ivy, Layla Hathaway, of course. And before that, we played Solange and Common, Cranes in the Sky.
1: Big shout out to Natasha Holt. She was asking us about the My Soul Brighton Weekender 2027. 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
2: 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My Soul. From 4 a.m. Dave VJ, 7 a.m. Craig Williams, 10 a.m. Pete Andrew, 1 p.m. Greg Edwards, 3 p.m. Jazzy B, 5 p.m. DJ Bicker, 7 p.m. Mastermind, 9 p.m. Femi Femme, 11 p.m. D Nice, and at 1 a.m. Natty B. Sunday are well tasty. That's Sunday at My Soul. At My Soul. My Soul.
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0: One of my absolute favourite Luther tracks. I wanted your love before.
1: You know
0: that.
1: What? Yeah. When this plays, I always think of you. Lorraine always
0: really like it.
1: Smashes this out on the dance floor. Everyone's got their arms up in the air.
0: A big shout out to Michael Gray because his remix of this is really good. I just really love this record. Just
1: top.
0: Makes me want to sing all the time. But anyway, and before that, we played you the awesome track from the Womack Sisters, If I Let You, House Gospel Choir, and You. And then we started off that suite with Stevie Wonder, Don't You Worry About a Thing.
1: And we don't want Lorraine to sing. You definitely don't want to sing. And both of us, actually, I can do like a four-part harmony with my family.
0: Yeah, do you think, though, if I had lessons, there's hope for me?
1: Yeah,
0: because apparently everyone can sing to a certain extent.
1: This is what my husband, Stefan, says, because he's a singer, obviously. He said, you can sing. Anyone can sing. Steph, can you teach us both, then? Some harmonies would be good.
0: Put ourselves through auto-tune or something.
1: You know the... celebrating Songs in the Key of Life, 50 years, Stevie Wonder, we just played a track from him. You know there's four new tracks that's come out.
0: I think that...
1: We're obsessed with it in our
0: house. Because Ronnie did it this week. Well, we did it on My Soul, didn't we? The celebration of the Songs in the Key of Life this week. And I think Ronnie played one of them.
1: Did he?
0: Yeah.
1: I mean, it's just... We've gone ballistic in our house. They're all gone mad for it. Anyway, we've got the request hour coming up, haven't we? Send in your requests now if you haven't already. Thanks to everyone that has. To studio@my-soul.com.
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1: My Soul.
2: 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It's Friday. It's time to show us what you're made of. 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

0: What a great tune that is. Computer Love and Zap. And we're playing that for Kerry. She wanted to hear that because she's not in love with her computer this afternoon. She's been locked out because her Apple ID wasn't correct and she's got to go through hundreds of two-step verifications.
1: Oh, so frustrating.
0: What? I hate it when they do
1: just
0: that.
1: Just throw the keyboard across the room.
0: Or bash it on the side. Get an aerial and move it around a bit. Oh, those were the good old days, weren't they?
1: Oh.
0: The TV's a bit crackly. Just move the aerial to the other side of the room. Miss an aerial. Just missed that kind of dial-up as well. Sound of dial-up. Things were so much easier, weren't they?
1: We're just so dependent. We're so dependent on computers and technology and all of this stuff now, aren't we? What's this passkey thing now? Everything I do, asking me for a passkey or to set one up.
0: I think that's what she's talking about as well. Passkey, two-step verification. Yeah. And it's just frustrating because actually it makes me feel nervous. I get a hot flush.
1: I've deliberately avoided this passkey thing. And in fact, every time it asks me on whatever app I'm on to set up a passkey, I go out of my way not to do it.
0: Yeah.
1: Am I being sensible? Or am I just
0: being
1: obtuse?
0: You do that, Lorraine.
1: I don't know if I'm just being ridiculous.
0: It might actually not help you in the end.
1: It might
0: just
1: backfire.
0: Do the passkey. But thank you, Kerry. Sorry to hear about computer troubles.
1: I know, but the thing is, after the passkey, what comes next?
0: I know.
1: A key pass?
0: I don't know.
1: Who knows?
0: What I miss, it's probably a thumbprint or a vial of blood or something.
1: Yeah, definitely. I think that's
0: something
1: next.
0: Something like that.
1: Yeah. Anyway, we are in the request hour, so get your requests in studio@my-soul.com on the email, or you can get in touch with us via our socials at Janice and Lorraine on Facebook, or Lorraine Ashdown _ Janice V on Instagram. So, one of me old muckers, he's emailed in. Big shout out to Paul Jarvis, who's on his way down to Whitstable. Love Whitstable. If you ever get a chance to go to Whitstable in Kent, it's such a pretty little town. Got great little eateries down there, lovely little boutiques. So it's a great day out, everybody.
0: Love a boutique.
1: So Paul, he wants to hear Keep the Fire Burning by Gwen McRae. So this one is for you, Paul.

0: the fantastic Duran Bernard featuring Khalid and Soft. And we're playing this for Joe Da Vinci and Roger Green Williamson, who's just tuned in this second. A bit late to the party, but he's here and he's listening. And it's the request hour, Roger. Okay, so get your requests in studio at my-soul.com. We've got quite a few to play still. We've got time for quite a few more because we've got about 40 minutes left for the request hour.
1: Do we have time for one more now?
0: Yes, let's just do it.
1: Okay, we're then playing this for the lovely Susie Jacuzzi. She said it's a stunningly beautiful day in Southbourne and she's off work in a minute. So we are wishing you so much love.
0: Yes.
1: It's just pouring out of the radio. Hopefully you
0: virtual
1: can feel it.
0: Virtual hugs as well.
1: Virtual hug, exactly. Wishing you lots of peace and love and tranquility. And this is specially for you, the lovely Susie Jacuzzi, you and the music, Donald Byrd.

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1: the voice of Rose Royce,
0: and Omar. 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
1: It's Friday afternoon. And this is the Request Hour with Lorraine Ashdown and Janice V. My Soul.

0: We are playing this for you, incognito, always there for you, Jimmy Woo.
1: Woo! Woo, Jimmy!
0: In sunny Huddersfield. Sorry, we just thought we would do that with your surname because it just made us feel like that.
1: Or is it like, do you remember Russ Abbott when he used to do, see woo, Jimmy?
0: Yeah, how are you bringing Russ Abbott into this? Russ Abbott.
1: I like an atmosphere. I love a party.
0: I love
1: a party. A happy atmosphere.
0: Oh, God.
1: Oh, dear. He reminds me of my dad. I think my dad used to watch Russ Abbott.
0: Anyway, you're talking about Val Doonigan next and his jumpers. Oh, I used to love Val Doonigan.
1: Yeah.
0: Anyway, we digress, don't we?
1: We do.
0: Party people, what are you up to this weekend? Hopefully some of you will be at Girlsdale, Boysdale with us tonight. Some of you have already messaged us. So we are downstairs at Boysdale, Canary Wharf. We're there every Friday. My Soul DJs are on rotation, 7 p.m. to 2 a.m. It's still free before 9 p.m, but after 9 you will need a ticket. Early bird tickets are £5, then £10. There's a limited £15 ticket on the door. But you're going to come early, aren't you?
1: Definitely.
0: But reserve your tickets at boysdaletickets.co.uk. And tonight it is Lorraine and I, Gordon Mack and Calvin Francis.
1: The dream team.
0: And the dream team.
1: Yes. Come down and see us. Plus, you will also find us at the fabulous Funky Dory Soul Brunch tomorrow in Islington. Now, we're playing there alongside Ronnie Harrell, the one and only Ronnie Harrell, and the fantastic Matt White. So for tickets, go to funkydorylove.co.uk. And to raise the energy levels for all of that and to get the weekend started, here's a bit of Italian house for our My Floor Filler tune today.
2: This dance floor has got your name on it. My Floor Filler. My Soul.

0: that. How lively is that classic Italian house track? Double D and Found Love, originally released in 1990 on the legendary Irma Records. Now, this version has been given the remix treatment by the fantastic Dimitri from Paris. He remixed the tune in 2020 to celebrate the 30-year anniversary of that track. Listening to this, it just takes me back to my youth. I think I was about, gosh, how old was I? 17 years old. And the days of clubbing in Rimini at Coco Rico, Peter Pan and Cellophane. And I can't believe that I didn't bump into Janice when I was out there, because Janice was actually a podium dancer in Cellophane.
1: Well, yes, that's it. I was a bit employed by Kid Bachelor to dance on a podium. And Maurizio.
0: Oh, I remember Maurizio.
1: Yeah,
0: I do.
1: Maurizio.
0: Yeah, but anyway, so I want to dedicate that also to my old mucker Andy Curry, because he did actually ask for the FPI project, which is another Italian house classic, this afternoon. And he was on that holiday with me in Rimini. So big shout out to you, Andy Curry. Hope you enjoyed that injection of fun this afternoon. We will have more My Floor Filler soon.
1: What a tune. That's got us dancing. Got energy up.
0: Yes.
1: A bit of cardio.
0: Oh, yeah.
1: We are in the request hour. Send your requests in soon, because we don't have many slots left. Studio at my-soul.com. Now, my husband's been away for a couple of weeks, so that means that I've cleaned out quite a lot of stuff from the house.
0: Have you just chucked all his stuff out?
1: No, I haven't. No, don't worry, Steph. I know you're listening. I haven't chucked any of it. But you know...
0: No, but Steph, go and have a look in your wardrobe and see what's there and what is not there.
1: No, nothing. I haven't touched any of his stuff, my son's stuff. But I don't know if it's the male thing, but he loves to keep a box for 20 years.
0: Box.
1: Just in case. Just a box. Like, it could be an Apple Mac that he's had 20 years ago. Well, don't chuck that box away, because I might need the box in future.
0: Is he going to have, like, is it like one of those time capsule boxes?
1: No, it's just, they're just cardboard boxes. They're all over his studio. Steph, you've got to do something. I'm going to go in there with you. But anyway, I've been going to the dump, not chucking your boxes out.
0: She has,
1: by the way.
0: You know, she has. She has. Don't believe her.
1: But I befriended Kingsley, who works there.
0: Oh, really? You've been befriending people at the dump now, have you? Oh, dear.
1: At the recycling centre. Don't you?
0: What's your life coming to, Janet?
1: Don't you do that?
0: No,
1: just
0: not really.
1: Chat to them. Just have a chat. Anyway, Kingsley, who's lovely.
0: Yeah.
1: Just, like, you know, waves his hand. Go through,
0: Janet.
1: Does
0: he let you have extra stuff now?
1: No. Why? Because you have to fill it in on an online form.
0: Yeah, but,
1: now.
0: You know, is he just sort of bend the rules a little
1: bit
0: for you?
1: But it's very cathartic to chuck stuff away.
0: My daughter's really good at clearing stuff out.
1: She is. She did the car boot sale.
0: Yeah, she did. Shout out to Autumn doing her first car boot sale last weekend, 10 years old.
1: But anyway, message us if you've got a partner that likes just keeping the boxes. But
0: hoarders.
1: From the hoarders. Yeah. For no reason. Kingsley and his Mrs. Tina, they've been together for over 30 years playing Chaka Khan, I Know You, I Love You.

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4: Outside, gloomy skies, a persistent drizzle, and a chilly wind blowing from the west, north, east, and south. But inside, temperatures of toasty warm with a high chance of plush rugs, soft lighting, and snuggly throws. 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

0: the awesome Fat Larry's Band and Looking for Love. Sending that one out to Julie Kelly, who requested that this afternoon. We haven't seen her recently, but we know we will see her soon. So get well soon to you, Julie. Hope to see you on a dance floor very, very soon. Ronnie came in. He looks like he's got his gym gear on, doesn't he?
1: I know.
0: We were talking about Peloton bikes.
1: You've got a Peloton bike.
0: I've got a Peloton bike now. So I've been on my Peloton bike 3 times this week.
1: All right. So says the woman who bought a rowing machine 10 years ago and now she just hangs clothes on it.
0: But it's gone now. It's gone.
1: Well, I know you've replaced it with the Peloton.
0: But I've been using the Peloton bike.
1: Yeah, but you use the rowing machine also.
0: But the funny thing is, right, Ronnie just said that he's got the shoes, because you have to have these special shoes that clip onto the like to the pedals, and Ronnie's got the shoes. He says he's got the shoes, but he hasn't got the bike.
1: It's going to come round to yours. That's why.
0: But you know it's a bit annoying, isn't it? Those sort of spin classes that you do on it, with the people are so sort of high energy, aren't they? And like, yeah, you can do this. Come on, Lorraine, you can do this.
1: That'd be my worst. It's like my worst nightmare.
0: But there's one guy on there that does classes. I've umbraged him actually, and I won't do his class because he swears all the time.
1: No, can't.
0: I can't swear on a Peloton. Not having it. I'm just not. No.
1: Do we have time for one more tune?
0: Should we do one more? One more, Jan, one more.
1: Okay, we are playing this for Sarah Walby. It was Andy's birthday last Friday and their 30th wedding anniversary on Monday. So she wants us to tell Andy she loves him so much. He's literally her soulmate. And we are playing this for you guys. Never Stop by the Brand New Heavies.

0: Sarah will be and Andy celebrating 30 years of marriage. So that's the end of the request hour, Jan.
1: We try to cram as many in. Thank you for all your requests. Lee Williams, nothing wrong with keeping boxes, he says. Hello to all the boys at Heathrow. They're just packing up. Nick King, sorry we couldn't play Stargard for you. Love that tune. Andy and Cara. Joe Horton wanted to play a tune we used to play back in the day. Mark Brooker, who went to Asia and Indonesia with his wife, both experience of their lives. Matt Devereaux, Carl, he wants to say hello to Cher and Min. They wanted Space Base by Slick. We know you, Cher, and we love that tune. And Sam Cleary also. But John Jules will do it all again next week at 2 p.m. for the request hour. So get your requests in. Get them in early.
0: Yeah, why not?
1: Why not?
0: And stay tuned because we have the J&L Sound Clash coming up very soon.
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9: 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My Soul. 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
1: My Soul.
0: More music. You can take the girls out of South London, but you can't take South London out of the girls. Janice V and Lorraine Ashdown. My Soul.

0: obviously, if you get down early to Boysdale, you'll hear us play tunes this. Bit of Rare Groove.
1: Get down, baby, get down.
0: Always just, you know, while people are eating, you just warm it all up with a bit of Rare Groove, seeing people moving and shaking.
1: It's nice to go kind of a bit left field, isn't it?
0: Exactly.
1: Before we get a party truly started.
0: Exactly. Well, I'm sorry, Macy and the Max, of course, cross the tracks.
1: And also, while we're here, can I do a big shout out to Nicola at Mini Models in Upminster?
0: Go on then.
1: I'm doing it now. Big shout out to you. She wants to say hi to her friend Claire Grover from the Isle of Dogs, okay? And she's with her in the studio in Upminster, helping prepare for 70 model children coming to Mini Models Agency days over the weekend for photo shoots. Wow, that's lots of children, isn't it? Lots. Now, it's time for us to turn our attention to the globally renowned section of the show, the JNL Sound Clash.
0: Just making up all these titles. Just
1: Grammy Award winning.
0: Grammy. No, the VMA.
1: Novello Award. What else can it have? No, we need like a BAFTA.
0: Book Club Award.
1: No, Booker Prize. It's good. Every week it needs to win a different prize.
0: The Year 7 Book Club Award goes to the JNL Sound Clash.
1: Oh, the House Point Award. Do you remember House Points? You get House Points at school.
0: Yes, yeah. Dude, whether you're in Tooting or Timbuktu, we need you to stand up and get involved, because we do this every week. Every time we're on the show, we choose a genre, a record label or a theme. And this week we're going back to the school disco.
1: Oh yeah, school discos, how we loved them. Whether we were jumping off the benches shouting, "Fame, I'm gonna live forever," or deciding whether to slow dance with Kevin or Gary. This was a time of no responsibilities and pure fun. And today we've decided to pick a couple of tracks that used to have dances associated with them.
0: Why did you go for Kevin and Gary?
1: Because it was... do you know what? They were the names of our era, weren't they? Every boy was called Kevin or Gary, weren't they?
0: Or Barry, or I mean, I miss those old names.
1: Do you know what? Isn't it a fact? Please, myself family, correct me if I'm wrong, but I don't think there's been a Gary, anyone named Gary, for the past, I don't know, 10 years or whatever. So on like, you know, when you go and name your child at the register office, no one has named their child Gary in the last 10 years.
0: Bring it all back, I say.
1: Yeah, come on, we need more Garys.
0: Well, you know, loads of Barrys and Garys and Steves. Kevin.
1: My brother's called Steve. Oh dear, anyway, yep.
0: Anyway, we are reminiscing about songs like Cameo's Candy, Candido's Jingo. Oh, I love that. Yeah. Van McCoy's Hustle. But we decided to pick two that were quite similar. I'm up first with Rock the Boat.
2: Who's got the biggest tune? The J&L Sound Clash. The J&L Sound Clash. My soul.

0: Yeah, we'd like to know where we got the notion. Rock the Boat by the Hughes Corporation. And this track was pretty much a one-hit wonder for them. But they did reach number one and sold over 2 million copies, me being one of them, probably purchased on a 7-inch vinyl from Woolies. This was one of our school disco favourites, getting down on the school gym floor, smelling of spam in a line, rowing to this tune. The simple joys of the 70s.
1: I don't think you did row to this one.
0: I rowed. We rowed.
1: Did you?
0: Yeah, we were on the floor rowing.
1: When you mentioned this tune, I looked it up on YouTube and no one rowed to it. They stood up and did a routine to it.
0: No, we'd rowed to it. We were rocking the boat.
1: It must have been a Streatham thing.
0: It must have been a South London thing. Definitely we were on the floor to rock the boat.
1: You're on the floor for everything, though, weren't you?
0: But, I mean, this tune, it just brings back memories. Yeah. It's cheesy, but we like it. And anyway, if you enjoyed the simple joys of the 70s and brings back the sights and smells of your time on the floor, then vote for it now.
1: It's one of those tunes that kind of like it crossed the 70s and 80s school discos, didn't it? Because we were still doing it at 80s school discos. And if you go to our socials, at Janice and Lorraine on Facebook or Lorraine Ashdown _ Janice V on Instagram, you will see a very funny mocked up picture of Jan and I at our 80s school disco with our like leg warmers on and everything like that, isn't it?
0: So we've got satin leggings. I think I might still have a pair.
1: My mum thought we looked like Olivia Newton-John lookalikes.
0: That was what we were going for.
1: We were. But yes, I do remember that tune very well. But actually, I didn't even remember it until you put it back in the forefront to me this week. I forgot about that Hughes Corporation tune. But anyway, you can vote for that if you like, or you can vote for mine. But hang on a minute, you can do that via our socials, but don't do it yet, because here's my offering by The Gap Band.
2: 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Who's gonna win the J&L Sound Clash?
3: 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Say oops upside your head. Say oops.

0: What do you reckon? You know, resuscitating this one at Boysdale tonight.
1: We won't be able to get up from the floor. That's the only thing.
0: Officially titled I Don't Believe You Want to Get Up and Dance, Oops Upside Your Head by the Gap Band. It charted at number 6 in the UK in 1980, and it was taken from their album The Gap Band 2. Now, the famous routine where people sit in a long line on the floor, one behind the other, with legs astride, and then they sway back and forth like a rowing crew, it didn't start with the band. It was actually created by UK clubbers. So when the Gap Band travelled over here from the US to the UK to perform the track on Top of the Pops, they were completely baffled as to why people were sitting down on a dirty dance floor to row.
1: Of course we did that.
0: They just thought it was an English eccentricity. And do you know who started this dance, My Soul Family? We want to know. Maybe there's someone out there that can answer this question. Who started that rowing dance? But I guess we'll never know. But will it win our school disco sound clash today? The choice is yours.
1: Dirty dance floor.
0: Us Brits. That's original dirty dancing.
1: Us Brits, we just love a dirty dance floor. So which school disco song gets your thumbs
0: up? Fag Butts on there, you know. Back in the day, wasn't it?
1: Is it My Choice, The Hughes Corporation and Rock the Boat, sorry, or Lorraine's Choice, The Gap Band and Oops Upside Your Head? 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

0: Lorraine Ashdown and Janice V. My Afternoons on My Soul with Lucas Seto and Ghetto Kinda Love.
1: So we know what you're doing tonight. You're coming to see us at Girlsdale, Boysdale, obviously at Canary Wharf. And then tomorrow you're coming to see us in Islington for the Funky Dory Soul Brunch. There's still tickets, funkydorylove.co.uk. Go on there, and it's us, Matt White, and it's also, obviously, Ronnie Harrell. But what are you doing on Sunday? We've got your Friday night, Saturday night sorted out, or Saturday daytime, and Sunday daytime, you could be going to My Soulful Sunday at the Broadcaster, White City, as My Soul brings its signature soundtrack to one of West London's most stylish venues. 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

0: to your Friday afternoon on My Soul here, Lorraine Ashdown and Janice V. That's Zoe Kipri in Monaco, before that October London, Pencil Me In. Yeah, just pencil. Someone says pencil me in.
1: Is that a euphemism?
0: I don't know. That's what you said before, didn't you?
1: Well, you know, who knows? But anyway.
0: And Mary J. Blige, My Life, and CJ Boland's Sugar Is Sweeter. That reminds us of...
1: Yeah, back in the day. When we met.
0: We just rinsed that, didn't
1: that
0: we?
1: That and Tori Amos, Professional Widow, you know, the Armand Van Helden mix.
0: Yeah.
1: So we are doing the Sound Clash this afternoon. We're doing a school disco Sound Clash, and Janice and I are reminiscing about when we used to do dances to certain tunes, and she went with Hughes Corporation and Rock the Boat, and I went with the Gap Band and Oops Upside Your Head. And I did ask the My Soul family where the dance originated for Oops Upside Your Head, because it didn't actually originate with the song in America. It was a UK clubbing thing. So we've had lots of people emailing in. So Sean McGregor, he said that it started in the Isle of Wight with a DJ called Alex Duke, and also in venues like 06 Disco in Southend and the Golden Line in Romford. But then somebody else has emailed in, David Hamilton, and he said Chris Hill started the rowing at the gold mine on Canvey Island in 1980.
0: I started it.
1: My cat started it.
0: We started it at Grandon Primary School.
1: I started it before I was born.
0: You know what? Everyone's going to lay claim to it, aren't they?
1: No,
0: really?
1: They are,
0: but
1: do.
0: Interesting bits of information, because both of them could be true.
1: I mean, yes, they could be, but
0: no social media back at the time.
1: No photographic evidence or like filming or anything like that. But let me tell you about a new My Soul monthly Sunday afternoon soul session. It's starting on Sunday the 25th of October with our pre-Halloween party at Amazing Grace, great venue at St Thomas's Street in London Bridge, SE19RY. Really easy to get to, because you can just come out of London Bridge station and you're there. It's from 4 till 10pm with easy access, like I said, via public transport. You'll be in the ghoulish presence of Gordon Mack, George Kay, John Jules and Tony Perry. And tickets and information go to mysoul.com.
2: 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One epic show. Janice V and Lorraine Ashdown. My soul.
0: This is My Soul.
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0: Shalimar, Take That to the Bank, one of my highlights this year, was seeing Shalimar in Tesco's in Halsden.
1: Brilliant.
0: How random as well.
1: You know, which soul stars have you bumped into in the supermarket? Well, you've got your one down.
0: I mean, Shalimar, I mean, Howard Hewitt and Carolyn Griffey. I mean, that was just brilliant.
1: Yeah.
0: And I was with my daughter and she's just said, don't say it, of course. And I shouted across the whole of the aisles.
1: Why is it that your like offspring are always really highly embarrassed, aren't they, about anything that comes out of your mouth?
0: I think they're probably used to me now, actually, Bailey and Ashton.
1: But actually saying that, I used to be the same about my mother. You know, when you'd be like, oh, Mum, just don't, stop, just don't say it, please. When you're a teenager, just like everything they do is embarrassing, isn't it?
0: Yeah, but that's true, yeah.
1: But anyway, we've been asking you to get involved
0: mums.
1: In our J&L Sound Clash this afternoon, and we've been taking you back to the school disco of the late 70s, 1980s. Janice went for the Hughes Corporation and Rock the Boat, and I went for the Gap Band and Oops Upside Your Head. We went for two tracks that had dances associated with them. So, Jan, what have you got? The votes are in.
0: Michael Joseph, It's Gotta Be Rock the Boat, Oops Upside Your Head, always done on a dirty, beer-stained dance floor.
1: And he wouldn't get dirty.
0: Michael Haywood, It's Rock the Boat for me. It's one of his mum and dad's favourites. Okio Charles, Hi Okio, Rock the Boat, remembering rocking it back in 73. He says, see you at Boysdale tonight. Yes, we cannot wait. What shoes will you be wearing, though, Okio Charles?
1: Yeah, maybe we should get in touch with him and so we can coordinate. Yeah,
0: exactly. Marcus Marnham, It's going to be the Gap Band for me, ladies. Kelly Nolan, oh, definitely the Gap Band. Busby's on Tottenham Court Road, always the last song of the night. We didn't care how sticky the floor was. And Nicola Bourne, the Gap Band, but not getting on the floor to do the dance. No, I get that. I mean, just trying to get up. Everyone would need to help each other up, wouldn't it? It'd be a chaos.
1: No, I've been on the Peloton, haven't I? So I don't need any help.
0: Yeah, all right. We'll see. Yeah. All right, Lorraine. Go and get. She's only been on it for like the last 2 weeks. She's suddenly got like
1: everyone's high-fiving me when I'm on it as well.
0: She's suddenly got thunder thighs.
1: Yes, I have.
0: Andy Curry, It's got to be the Gap Band. Always wondering why my jeans were so dirty after a night out. That could be some other explanation, though, Andy.
1: Reg Nisith, he said, It's got to be Rock the Boat. Although I always acted as the cox, giving out instructions for the Gap Band. Oh, so he had a sort of a leading role on that one. Garvin Mann, Welcome back, ladies. It's got to be the Gap Band. Lex Naturalis 71, It's got to be the Gap Band. I used to love that at the Dance and Youth Club. So he's from round my way because I used to go to the Dance and Youth Club. Sharon Stubbs, Hi, Sharon, in Lexington, Kentucky. She says Gap Band for me. Kazza Stedman, Hi, Kazza. Oops, Upside Your Head all day long. I'll be rowing. Anthea Ranjit Singh, Hi, Anthea. Rock the Boat for me. I need something truly nostalgic and upbeat. Nick Elliott, It's got to be Oops All the Way. So many white strides were ruined to that one. Blow It Hard Records, Gap Band for me, ladies. And one last one, it's Edward Wheeler. He says, I'm loving the show today, as always. Got to go with Lorraine's choice and Oops Upside Your Head. So, Jan, you've got 5, but I've got 11, so...
2: Lorraine, you are...
1: Oh, it's that Peloton. It's just doing it for me.
0: It's your winner. We're going to high-five you all day,
1: honestly,
0: Lorraine.
1: Yeah. Come on, Lorraine. You can do this.
0: You got this. We love doing this part of the show because you are so passionate about your choices as well. And we appreciate all your input into this part of the show. Here's Jose Feliciano.

0: Oh, yes. Jose Feliciano in the background. Here we are going to be at Boysdale Canary Wharf tonight with Gordon Mack.
1: With Jose.
0: And Calvin Francis
1: we
0: with Janice
1: indeed.
0: And Lorraine. Get there before nine, though, so that you don't need a ticket.
1: Yes, do that. Now, also, don't forget, after us, it is the one and only Ronnie Harrell with My Drive. He'll be ramping it up for the weekend. 7 till 9, it's the Musical Emporium with those cheeky chappies, Brandon and Ricky. 9 till 11, the official drum and bass show with Donovan. 11 till 1, the Lovebug Sessions with DJ Fenn. And 1 till 3, it's those Seaside Vibes with Paul Clarky Clark. I tell you what, come down to Girlsdale tonight. We want to see you. Come and, you know, just... we'll give you a shout out, we'll play a record for you, just let us know who you are, and also come and see us tomorrow at the Funky Dory Soul Brunch in Islington. Tickets funkydorylove.co.uk.
0: It has been amazing. Thank you all for the love. We love you and support you, whatever you're doing.
1: Always here for you.
0: Just message us.
1: Well, at least one Friday a month we're here for you.
0: Exactly. Thank you. Ronnie is next here. I'm going to leave you with Michael Gray.

0: This is my soul.
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1: Ed Miliband will stand in for Andy Burnham on an emergency G7 call to discuss world energy markets. It comes amid concerns about diesel supply as prices reach £2 a litre for the first time. The Prime Minister is attending his father's funeral. Manchester City have appealed against a judgment that they broke financial rules. An independent commission found the club guilty in a report released earlier this week. The FA say the decision has significant implications for the integrity of the game. Zach Polanski claims that the Greens Party's electoral victories push Labour towards a more progressive governing agenda.
2: And last May, London turned green. The amazing Zoe and Liam and all of our new council leaders with their historic victories. Every corner of this country, Greens elected.
1: And a notebook containing Freddie Mercury's song lyrics has sold for over £270,000 at auction. That's the latest from Radio News Hub. I'm Lucy Gorman-Lee.
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5: Yes, it's My Soul. My Drive with me, Ronnie Harrell, taking you through till 7 o'clock on a funky, funky, funky, funky Friday. Big shout going out to my faves, those wonderful ladies, Janice and Lorraine. They're going to be heading to, I suppose you're going to have a little bit of dinner now, chill out, and then head over to Boys Down of Canary Wharf. They call it Girls Down. Make sure you go and check them out and say hello to them. They're DJing tonight down there. Look forward to catching up with them tomorrow as well. Right, kicking off with an R&B classic today.
0: My drive, my soul. Nothing but soulful hits. The daytime sounds of my soul.
5: Next, too close. Yeah. To kick off today.
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0: There you go, to Absolute Beauties to get us kicked off today on a funky, funky Friday. LJ Reynolds, Key to the World. Before that one, Next and Too Close.
1: Bonnie Harrell.
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3: My Soul.
0: How are you? Are you good? Sun's shining. Really nice out there. Now I'm going to start off by reading a wonderful email from Rich. This is long, this email, so bear with me, but it's good. Hi, Ronnie. Hope you're well. Loving the show, as always. Looking forward to a funky Friday. Ronnie, would you be able to send Kate Pink Smith, the best of birthday wishes on your show today? As you know, she's the most amazing, generous, gorgeous girl we know. She brings an amazing presence to any gathering we go to. She literally lights up a room, from Dubai, Barcelona, nightclubs and a field at Funky Dory. We've had so much fun meeting you that day, Ronnie. Kate was blown away. Music brought us together through the Michael Gray fam. Friendships were formed, and obviously mine and Kate's love of a certain show on My Soul, yours in brackets. Love that, Rich. Says, make sure we had a special bond. Thank you, Ronnie. Everyone should have a Kate in their life. I'm very lucky I found mine. She truly is one of a kind. So hopefully I've embarrassed her. I've embarrassed her enough now and made her blush with pinkish. Only knowing Kate, you are adored. Kate Pink Smith, happy birthday to you. What a lovely, lovely email, and a nice way to start with lovely vibrations from Rich to UK. I hope you're having the most amazing day and you're going to have a wonderful weekend. It was lovely to meet you both actually at the Funky Dory Festival this year. Such an honour and a pleasure, and we hope to see you again very soon. We're going to play some Michael Gray very soon. But first, just need to get this over the line with the housekeeping, what we're doing today. It is a funky Friday. I take full responsibility to try and get you ready for the weekend. No matter what you do, whatever it is you're going to be doing, I'm going to really, really give it my all to get you ready for the weekend. You might be going out, you might be chilling out, you might be entertaining friends, you might be just, I don't know, whatever it is you're doing, I'm going to do my utmost to make sure you do it with a smile. So that's me. Like I said, it's the weekend, which is a beautiful thing. If you want to get in touch with a lovely shout like Richard did there, you can email me at studio@my-soul.com, studio@my-soul.com. Thanks to Lulu, who was helping me out on the show yesterday. I discovered that you can go on the My Soul app on your smartphone and literally press on the plus sign. That gets you to a little arrow. It's really, really easy, little arrow. And if you're listening via the app, you can actually email via that as well. So any way you want to do it, studio@my-soul.com gets you an email through to me, and I'd love to give you a little shout out between now and 7 o'clock. Going to be doing your regular traffic and travel updates, getting you moving on this busy Friday afternoon into the evening. And musically, you know, we've got you well and truly covered. We're going to jump in the mix, the hot mix at 6 today. We double it up because we get you party ready for the weekend, all right? So that's going to double up inside the 6 o'clock supper club today.

0: love this record so much. What an album. They're going to be joining us next year at the My Soul Brighton Weekend, 23rd to the 25th of April, celebrating music all through the weekend at the Double Tree by Hilton Metropole. Over 42 My Soul DJs and massive names to join us. David Rodiger, Norman Jay, John Osborne, Good for the Soul, and Bobby and Steve. Greg Edwards and John Leach doing their shows live from up there. And the live entertainment courtesy of Odyssey, and as mentioned, these guys, MF Robots, four live band, they're going to be there on the Saturday. It's going to be awesome. All the details are up online. If you go to mysoul.com, you can check it all out right there.
1: My drive.
0: I'll keep these ones coming. Another lovely email from Michelle Nutmeg. Love it. It says, afternoon, Ronnie. A very funky Friday to you. She only put it down once, but I said a few more funkies in there. We are getting ready to party tomorrow with family and friends to celebrate us married 25 years with Rowan and Oliver, our son, his 18th. He was born on our wedding anniversary on the 29th of

0: infrastructure damage, and there's severe delays on the Victoria line as well. That's due to a track fault at Brixton. And that's your traffic and travel. The time now, 23 minutes past four.
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1: Across the UK, My Drive with Ronnie Harrell. 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

Train, You're the One for Me. And before that, another monster classic from the mighty elements, Earth, Wind and Fire, In the Stone. Sending out a shout out to Andrew Hall in Dawkins, Surrey. Wanted to request a couple of tunes because he's in the gym at the moment. He's a West Ham fan like me, and he's enjoying a bit of a gym workout at the moment to the Wicked tune. So hopefully that would have done the trick. If they haven't, Andrew, reach for it. This should. It's something brand new from the Sunburst Band with Dave Lovely and Tiffany Tazell on the vocals. This is really nice. It's called Reach for My Love. 24 minutes away from 5 on Drive.

0: on its way to being on our playlist, A-list, I think. The Sunburst Band with Tiffany Tizell on the vocals of that one. It's called Reach for My Love. Really like that. How are you feeling about it? Do you like that one? Let me know. Studio at my-soul.com. Big shout out to you, Andrew. Hope you're having a good workout. Pumping iron there, pumping iron. Pumping some iron, son. And shout out to Peter as well. Or Pete in Feltham. Says, I'm just going to pick up my son who treated me to a couple of tickets to watch Meridian at the Hammersmith Apollo. I've been following Meridian for over 30 years and I'm looking forward to it immensely. One of the finest bands back in the 80s. So I just want to chat. A shout out to Ben saying thank you very much for the birthday present. Have a good weekend all and loving the tunes, Pete Morris. So Pete in Feltham, big shout out to you. A nice one, Ben, for treating the old man to those tickets there. You get one of those, mate.
1: My drive. My soul.
0: Loving that. People looking after each other is a beautiful thing. Okay, stop start traffic on the M25 anti-clockwise. That's at the Dartford Tunnels. It's 20 minutes going through there at the moment. Also, heavy delays on the M25 anti-clockwise. That's before Junction 12. The M3 turn-off is it's about a quarter of an hour actually going through there, so it's not too bad. The M23 southbound, we've got a lane closed on the exit slip road. That's due to long-term roadworks at Junction 10. Hot Formway, that's the A264. Hot Formway, Crawley, so you can expect delays there. And bits of tube trouble here. Yeah, right, so double checking. So tube trouble on the Piccadilly line. Trains are not stopping at Arsenal. That's due to infrastructure damage there. And a severe delay still on the Victoria line. That's due to a trap fault at Brixton. There you go. So that's your traffic and travel at the moment. If

0: 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This is my soul.
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0: Across the UK, My Drive with Ronnie Harrell. 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
1: Pardon me, do you have change for a quarter? I gotta make a phone call. Thank you. Oh, I hope this woman don't take me through no changes today, because I had a hard day today, man. 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

0: Love. Big shout out to Dave, who says the trains aren't stopping at Arsenal. I can't read the rest of it. Thank you very much for that, though, David. That's very, very kind of you to send that. Shout out to Jimmy as well. Says, glad to hear you're spreading the load on your record show. Oh, okay. Okay, yeah. So I've just done a little part 13 of my studio build. It was only meant to be about 10 parts. But yeah, I've just posted something on my Instagram, so, and my TikTok as well. So you can have a little look at that, at Ronnie Harrell. See where how I'm getting on with this studio build. It's getting there. I've literally got the last thing to do. I started loading up all my records on the shelves and realised that it's a lot of weight to be on the first floor. So I've had to take all the records back off again and start sort of reinforcing the underneath of the shelves. But, you know, work in progress.
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1: Too many games.
0: Too many games. If you're loving this kind of vibe, getting into this and a little bit of Soulful House and party classics, make sure you tune in to Brandon and Ricky. They've got their musical emporium on tonight. That's between 7 and 9. Donovan is in the house. Donovan Bad Boy Smith, the official drum and bass show at 9 o'clock. Lovebug Sessions with my man DJ Fenn at 11 o'clock. And those Seaside Vibes with Paul Clarky Clark between 1 and 3 a.m. I say your Funky Friday is going to pan out all day long. A minute away from 5, let's go to the news. Come back on the other side with the BB and Q Band.
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3: G7 leaders have agreed to release up to 100 million barrels of petroleum reserves within 4 months. French President Emmanuel Macron says they've agreed to take no measures to restrict the exchange of energy and petroleum products between partner countries. It comes amid concerns about diesel supply as prices reach £2 a litre for the first time. Thomas Tuchel says he would still consider picking Manchester City players for England if the club were relegated from the Premier League. City have been found guilty of financial breaches by an independent panel, although they've appealed against the decision. Sam Polanski's called for a triple lock style guarantee for private renters at his party's conference.
4: 19-year-olds who can't afford student housing, so they're living with their parents and commuting to uni, but they're missing lectures because they can't afford the bus in and out.
3: And nearly 9 million people tuned in to see some new celebrities enter the traitor's castle. From Radio News Hub, I'm Lucy Gorman-Lee.
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6: Almost 20 million portions of fruit and veg have been eaten by up to 186,000 pupils through Tesco's free fruit and veg for schools programme so far. 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
7: Tesco know having access to fruit and veg every day makes a real difference to children. 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
0: And it was more of a nightmare. So for the first time in my ripe age of 57, this year, I was mowing the lawn a couple of months ago when we had that kind of peak sunshine. I'm mowing the lawn and I got stung by a wasp. I kind of felt it. I mean, I've never been stung, so I wouldn't have known what it felt like, but as soon as it happened, I felt like a little kind of little sting on my sort of right calf. I've looked around, I'm like, okay, it's bleeding. It must be a wasp sting, because it was all over the place, wasn't it? Anyway, you know, it came up and got swollen and all the rest of it. The point is, about, I don't know if it was last night or the night before, I'm asleep and I had this dream stroke nightmare that I got stung by a wasp in exactly the same place as last time, and I'm trying to swat it away off of my

like a cold sweat, thinking that I've been stung by this wasp again. I don't mind, to be honest with you, I don't mind bees. Bees are cool, they won't come near you. They won't trouble you unless you trouble them. I actually really like bees because they're useful. But wasps, can't stand the things. They're horrible little things. I just thought I'd let you know that because it just came to, I just remembered it after hearing that one from the BB&Q band. Wasps, I hate them. Horrible things. Horrible. I'd share that with you. let's take you back in time on a Funky Friday. Tony Lee, Reach Up. It is 5:07 on Drive. I'm really looking forward to jumping in the hot mix at 6 today. We double it up and get you ready for the weekend. What are you up to? I've got Soul Brunch tomorrow. Looking forward to that with Janice and Lorraine and Matt White. Kicking off at midday at Soul Mama in Angel, Islington, that kind of way. FunkyDoryLove.co.uk if you fancy jumping on there. A little brunch, a Soul Brunch session. It'd be nice to see you. And the rest of the time, I'm going to be trying to catch up on my programs. I need to watch The Gentleman.

Yeah, Monster Record, Tony Lee, Reach Up. At 10 past five on a funky Friday, 2nd of October. I'm going to play you this one now, Shivers. So I woke up the other day. Don't

0: go jazz funkin' on a Friday. Bill Wolfer, Camouflage. I love that. Fancy little boogie over the weekend. Tonight, we are over there at Boys Love Canary Wharf. We're there every single Friday night. My Soul DJ's on rotation. Kicking off at 7 o'clock through till 2 a.m. We're going to be spinning everything from old school to new cool. And it is still absolutely free before 9 o'clock. After 9 o'clock, you'll need a ticket, though. If you get there early enough, it's a fiver for the tickets. Then it's £10 if you get them late. And on the door, they are limited at £15. Get your tickets and reserve a table at boysdaletickets.co.uk. My Soul Happy Hour is still in operation from 4 p.m. through to 8 p.m. Just go up to the bar and say, I love My Soul. You get yourself a reduced cocktail, glass of wine or a beer. Tonight, it's all about Janis and Lorraine. Calvin Francis joining regular Gordon Mann. 19 minutes past five is My Drive. Ronnie Harrell till 7 o'clock, yo.
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3: My Soul.
0: Ah, yeah. Okay, so let's have a look at what's happening on the roads right now. There are delays on the M25 anti-clockwise at the Dartford Tunnels. Half an hour now going through there. It's starting to get a little bit busy for your Friday. And now we've got delays on the M25 anti-clockwise before Junction 12, the M3 turn-off, and it's 20 minutes going through that at the moment. The M23 southbound, there's a lane closure on the exit.

0: So at Arsenal, that's closed due to infrastructure damage there. Arsenal on the Piccadilly line. And there are severe delays on the Victoria line as well. That's due to a track fault at Brixton. That's it. That's all I've got for you. It's 20 minutes past five.
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Brothers Johnson, Strawberry Letter 23. Big shout out to you, Susie Jacuzzi. How are you? Lovely to hear from you today. Susie's picked up on one. I said, basically, I got stung by a wasp a couple of months ago, and then I had a dream. I can't remember if it was last. I don't think it was last night. It might have been last night, actually, because I did wake up in the middle of the night. I think it was last night I had this dream that I was being stung by the wasp. Now, because I've been stung by the wasp now, and it wasn't, you know, at the time, it was like, it just felt like a little sting, like a little pinprick, if you like. And then it kind of went, but obviously it was really itchy, really itchy. I didn't know what to expect because I'd never been stung by a wasp before. But as far, my understanding is that wasps, they don't care. They'll just sting you for nothing. No reason. You'll be minding your own business, chilling or doing whatever you're doing, and they'll just come and have a go. Do you know what I mean? Whereas a bee will be like, you know, I'm just doing my thing. I'm good for the planet. And if you try to, you know, swat a bee, then they might have a go back. But anyway, Susie has just emailed me. Afternoon, Ronnie. I just Googled, why do people hate wasps so much? A new study reveals that wasps are largely disliked by

0: the public, whereas bees are highly appreciated. That would be me. It says, apparently wasps are just as ecologically useful as bees, and the scientists suggest that a PR campaign to restore the wasps' battered, excuse the pun, image. There's nothing that you could do to me as a PR campaign that would improve what I feel about wasps. Nothing. I don't think they're useful. Anyway, this email says also there's about 9,000 species of wasps in the UK. They're all the same to me. Says some interesting facts for you on a Funky Funky Friday. Yeah, that is definitely interesting, Susie, but I still don't like them. And now I've been stung by one. I don't like them even more. Who likes wasps? Is there anyone out there that appreciates the wasp? If you do, let me know. And let me know why it is you appreciate a wasp so much. Studio@mar-soul.com. Me personally, they can jog on.
1: Yeah.
0: Buzz off.

lovely tune, that. Really funky. We're getting really funky on a Friday. Utilising the Average White Band, Stop the Rain, Lena Conquest and Boundaries. I love both of those records. I have to say, a monumental ouch. Big shout, big love going out to you, Nicola, who says, I ended up in A&E for 9 hours after being stung. Yep, still allergic. And I sent a picture. That swelling looks painful, Nicola. Chaka. Bless you. If you came to I hope that feels better now. Come on, Chaka Khan. If you came to I don't like wasps. Or spiders. None of them.

0: Look at him myself. 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There you go, Snoop Dogg Double G. That's Chaka Khan, of course.
1: Me.
0: The brand new single, taken from the album Shaqzilla. I've got to be honest with you, I was disappointed, but that's just me. And I'm a Chaka Khan fan, big time.
2: My drive.
1: My soul.
0: Yeah, right. Big shout out to Matty Lewis. Hello, mate. Says, hey, Ronnie, happy funky Friday. Music is sweet today. Says, nice to see your studio moving on nicely. And happy birthday to the man that is Noah. Thank you. I'll pass your birthday wishes on to my boy Noah. Have a wonderful weekend yourself. Big love going out to you, Matty, and to the half as well. Right, in terms of your traffic and travel, let's have a look. We have problems here in Kent. Well, I say problems, it's the usual delays, really. The M25 anti-clockwise at the Dartford Tunnels. It's half an hour now going through there. In Surrey, there's delays on the M25 anti-clockwise. Before Junction 12, the M3 turn-off, and the travel time is about 15 minutes. The M23 southbound is closed, the lane closure on the exit slip road. That's due to long-term roadworks at Junction 10. The A264, Copthorne Way, Crawley. So expect delays there. And tube trouble on the Piccadilly line. Arsenal is closed. The train station Arsenal is closed due to infrastructure damage. And there's severe delays on the Victoria line. That's due to a track fault at Brixton. There you go. That's your traffic and travel. It's 21 minutes to 6.
2: This is my soul.
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3: Shall we stop for a cuppa then?
4: Yeah.
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11: 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Updated and old school. Continuously. Continuously. 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

0: Oh, that's a tune. In fact, it's not even a tune, is it? It's a tune. That's what it is. It's a tune. Big shout out to Mitch. He says, we're on the Don postcard attached of this fabulous resort. You've been making me green with envy all through the week, Mitch. He's loving her. I think that's meant to say a funky Friday, not missing the Dartford crossing, as that's a daily problem when I'm at home. So listen, whilst you're at it, mate, you enjoy it. 32 degrees again, and that looks absolutely stunning by way of that postcard, mate. Big shout out to Bernadette. It says, hey Ronnie, every summer us Irish kids were sent to Ireland for 6 weeks. I was only 8 years old and I was up the field. My uncle was digging up the spuds. All of a sudden I screamed so loud because I got stung by a pesky wasp on my belly button. Ow! It says, even now when I remember that day, I get traumatized. Wasps are second class compared to bees. Exactly my point. And thank you, Bernadette. Says happy birthday to your lovely boy Noah, such a lovely young man. Thank you very much, appreciate that. I'll pass on your birthday wishes to him as well. But yeah, I'm with you 1,000,000% when it comes to wasps being second class compared to bees. I'm with you. Big love, Bernadette. Sorry to remind you of that wasp sting. Have a wonderful weekend, big love. Here's Layla Hathaway.
1: The South had an exodus. After flipping through the paper, our kinfolk knew what was next for us. They headed north to lay down their roots. The train was filled with hope from the freight cars to the caboose. Next stop, Chicago, the big city of dreams and broad shoulders. This was the hot spot, even

0: love the energy of that record, Layla Hathaway, her brand new record with J.I.V., that wonderful voice of J.I.V., and the track was called 47th Street. Right, that takes us up to a little break. We've got another couple more before we jump in a hot mix at 6 on a Funky Friday as well. Stick around.
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1: The best soulful music.

massive classic, Melbourne Moore Loves coming at you. Gonna squeeze in one more. It's from that album that we celebrated on Monday. Stevie Wonder, Songs in the Key of Life. 50 years old it was on September the 28th. And we celebrated it. You guys were leaving your requests and your voice notes asking for certain records from the album. And we continue to celebrate that album by playing music like this. Stevie Wonder, Pastime Paradise. This one will take us up to the news and then into the mix at 6.

0: Stevie and Pastime Paradise from a masterpiece, Songs in a Key of Life. Right, it's exactly 6 o'clock. We're going to go to the news and then jump in a hot mix at six straight afterwards. Keep it here.
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2: Up to 100 million barrels of diesel and crude oil are set to be released by G7 leaders. It comes amid concerns about diesel supply as prices reach £2 a litre for the first time. Manchester City have appealed against a judgment that they broke financial rules. An independent commission found the club guilty in a report released earlier this week. Zach Polanski's called for controls to hold down the cost of rent across the country at his party's conference.
3: There's the 25-year-olds. They can't find a job, no matter how many tens or hundreds of applications they send. They can't imagine ever being able to afford to rent a room of their own, never mind having a whole place of their own. That just feels now like some sort of impossible dream.
2: And Taylor Swift has become the first artist to achieve 3 UK number one singles in 2026. It's also her 5th chart double after releasing the expanded version of her album Life of a Showgirl. From Radio News Hub, I'm Lucy Gorman-Lee.
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5: Ronnie, live in the mix at 6. My Soul.

jumping in the hot mix at 6 on a funky Friday. Trying my utmost to get you ready for the weekend, no matter what you're doing. Yep. Big shout out to you, Beverly. Beverly getting in touch earlier on, just before we got in the mix. I saw this email from Beverly saying, wasps, I hate them. When people say, keep still, they won't sting. Nonsense, because they do. Beverly says, it hurts as well. I know. I don't condone this though, because I just run. Beverly says, I kill them at any given time. Horrible insects. They are horrible. I just kind of wash them away or not. Just try and get out of their way. I just don't like them.

0: stung once as well. 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Says we're at a barbecue and my friend got a massive wasp sting. Extraction syringe. Got it out in front of everyone and proceeded to stick it in my neck and draw out the sting. Says honestly, I wanted to cry. That's why I hate wasps. I can relate to that. Well, not someone sticking a syringe to get the wasp, whatever it is, out of my neck. Sounds like you went through it though, Jane. Big love going out to you and Mr. Lowkey as well. Have a wonderful weekend. I'm going to deliver part two of your mix after we've had an update with your traffic and travel.
1: Running around. My drive.

0: Piccadilly line. Arsenal is closed due to infrastructure damage. And there are severe delays on the Victoria line due to a track bolt at Brixton. And that's that. That's your traffic and travel. We'll return in the mix after these.
1: This is my soul.
2: Take this, please. Go. Go on without me.
3: Come on, Dave. Get up.
2: No, Carl. We have to pay our weekly cash takings in before it's too late. And I'll never make it.
3: We can do that at the post office, Dave. It's over the road.
2: Oh, right. I didn't know that.
3: Yeah. They have all major UK banks for cash deposits straight into your bank account, and many are open late and on weekends.
2: Shall we stop for a cuppa then?
3: Yeah.
4: Whoever you bank with, Post Office has your bank.
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1: Hear the difference.
0: Ronnie Harrell. In the mix.

0: Dennis Ferrer, Hey Hey, a cappella in between.
1: Wow.
0: In the mix right there. Hope you enjoy it. Big shout out to Mark Lem in sunny Surrey. He says the mix has taken me back to my Limelight and Shaftesbury's clubbing days. Now that is a beautiful thing, Mark. It's what it's designed to do. And says, P.S. Love bees, hate wasps. I'm with you on that, Geezer. I'm with you on that. 100%.

0: Didn't get the wasp off. It was stuck to me. Like it was just clinging on to my right calf. I can still feel it now. Horrendous. Yes. Right, a little reminder then that coming up at 7 o'clock tonight is Brandon and Ricky with their Music Emporium. They'll have some fun with you. The official drum and bass show, Donovan Bad Boy Smith at 9 o'clock. Love Bug Sessions with DJ Fenn at 11. And Seaside Vibes with Paul Clarkie Clark at 1 a.m.
1: My drive.
0: My soul. Lully. Right, okay, long delays. We have here, it says, due to an accident which is now on the hard shoulder of the M25 anti-clockwise, that's before junction 25. The A10 Great Cambridge Road, Enfield, there's congestion to junction 27, the M11. All the lanes have been reopened though, which is good news. The M23 southbound got a lane closed on the exit slip road. That's due to long-term roadworks there at junction 10, the A264, Cotthorne Way, Crawley. Expect delays going through there. Let me just double check what else is going on out there. Slow traffic on the A3, Kennington Park Road and Kennington Lane northbound before Elephant and Castle. It's about 10 minutes going through there at the moment. Not long. And one here. Let's just double check this. One here on the M25, I think I just saw. We've done that one. So, yeah, that's about it on the road. Still got those problems on the Piccadilly line. Arsenal, the station on the Piccadilly line, is closed due to infrastructure damage there. And on the Victoria line, Brixton station is closed due to a track fault. So that's it. That's all I've got for you. 17 minutes to 7, my drive.
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11: 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Jasper does not get hung up on just one groove. 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

0: Big shout out to Nathie Boy, who says, my daughter Francesca going out and living large tonight on her 24th birthday with the Lady Massive. Smashing the cheese, bro. Thank you, Nathie Boy, and happy birthday to you, Francesca. You have a wonderful time this evening with the Lady Massive. One before the big one, that one as well, isn't it? Or a big one. Have a good time. Whatever you're up to, have a good time. 7:50, I'm going to take another mini break. And then we've got the last 10 minutes of the show. Literally going to squeeze in a couple before Brandon and Ricky come in with their musical emporium. Loaded up with good music and the good groove.
1: This is My Soul.
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Ultimate record for me on a funky Friday. Thank you for your company today. Thank you for getting through. Oh, been a long week, and we got there. And now it's the weekend, which is a beautiful thing. Whatever it is you're doing this weekend, have a good one. Don't forget, you've got Boys Dale tonight at Canary Wharf with those wonderful ladies, Janice and Lorraine. Girls Dale. Gordon Max there as well. And so's Calvin. So go and keep them company. Have a great time with those guys. Gonna be at the Soul Brunch tomorrow. Soul Mama in Angel, Islington. Hopefully see you there. Janice and Lorraine, Matt White's gonna be joining me between midday and six. FunkyDoryLove.co.uk. Just a few standing tickets left for that. Hey boy, up next is the news and Brandon and Ricky with their Musical Emporium. Peace, Beats and Love.

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2: G7 leaders have agreed to release up to 100 million barrels of petroleum reserves within 4 months. It comes amid concerns about diesel supply as prices reach £2 a litre for the first time. Thomas Tuchel says he would still consider picking Manchester City players for England if the club were relegated from the Premier League. City have been found guilty of financial breaches by an independent panel, although they've appealed against the decision, claiming they have evidence of their innocence. Zach Polanski claims the Green Party's electoral victories push Labour towards a more progressive governing agenda.
3: And last May, London turned green. The amazing Zoe and Liam and all of our new council leaders with their historic victories. And of course, it wasn't just London. Every corner of this country, Greens elected.
2: And this year's Strictly stars will hit the dance floor for Movie Week tomorrow. Routines will be based on a range of films, including The Devil Wears Prada. From Radio News Hub, I'm Lucy Gorman-Lee.
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0: What a gorgeous tune to start the show, young
1: isn't
0: man.
1: It lovely? Rolls Royce, oh boy, how wound
0: lovely
1: up.
0: Lovely, lovely.
1: Oh, hope you're all right, everyone. How is everyone doing? How are you, Rickstar?
0: Yes, I'm fine, thank you. And welcome, ladies and gentlemen, to Brandon and Ricky's Musical Emporium every Friday on the magnificent and mighty MISO. I hope everyone's all right out there. Why?
1: We are sending our vibes of good feeling and love to you all. Don't forget, everyone, if you want to pop down, let your hair down and go to the wonderful Boysdale this evening. Cameron Francis, Janice and Lorraine are down there taking you through to the early hours of the morning for some wonderful soul music. Don't forget, get there before 8, it's happy hour. You say, I love my soul at the bar, actually wonderful. Runs from 7 till 2 a.m. And if you need, ideally to get there before 9, because after that there's tickets, there are some on the door. Ideally you can get them up front at mysoul.com and boysdaletickets.co.uk. But yeah, it's lovely, overlooking the wonderful Canary Wharf down there.
0: Nice.
1: We've got some shouts coming up, Rickster.
0: We have indeed got some hollers.
1: Lovely. How have you been? You've been good this week, managing?
0: I've been very good, actually. Yeah. I've laid off the cheesecakes this week. So
1: looking
0: I've,
1: well. You're looking well.
0: Lost a bit of timber. Yeah, I'm all right.
1: Have you?
0: Yeah, I have. Yeah.
1: Doesn't look like it.
0: I thought I was having the twins a couple of months ago, but it's come down neatly. Yeah.
1: Good for you.
0: Cheesecakes and mini rolls are not in the vicinity anymore.
1: Yeah, but don't forget, only a month away, and guess what comes out again?
0: Oh, the panettone, yes.
1: Panettone.
0: Oh.
1: I know. Just, it seems like only last week I was saying panettone's come out again. Wow.
0: You can still get them, though. You can still get them.
1: Oh, yeah, but he's not. You don't want to get them all through the year. It just takes the excitement away.
0: No.
1: And you know I have mine with garlic butter, don't you?
0: Nah.
1: Yeah, listen, I just do it any way I want to. Welcome to the show, everyone. Brandon Ricky's Music Forum on My Soul. Every Friday, 7 to 9 p.m.
0: Yes.
1: Shouts to Ronnie for My Drive, Julesy from Afternoon, Janice and Rain, of course. And following us, we've got the King of Drum and Bass, Jumping Jack Frost, our mate there, Frosty. Big shout out to you, my friend. Following him, DJ Fenn, Love Bug Show, and Paul Clark. Seaside Vibes to the early hours of the morning.
0: Lovely.
1: That's your Friday taken care of. Enjoy, everyone. Woo!

0: That is a sublime record.
1: Yes, indeed. Sounds of Kashmir, 1983. Do it any way you wanna. Actually, they were a group called Heaven and Earth before that record.
2: Really?
1: Remember that record? Called again, Heaven and Earth. Oh my God, the name escapes me now. I Really Love You.
0: Oh, I do know that one.
1: Massive My Soul tune, that, yeah, yeah. And do you think he sounds like Michael? He tried to be like Michael Jackson, didn't he?
0: I think so.
1: You think so?
0: Possibly.
1: Shall we compare
0: but,
1: notes?
0: But when those chords come in on the pads.
1: Oh, music, yeah, the music's fantastic.
0: It feels like you're being, I don't know, it feels like a peace is washing over you.
1: Evokes an emotion, doesn't it?
0: Does it does evoke emotion.
1: That's really what does. Music does.
0: I know, yeah. And it's fantastic that it does.
1: Yeah, but he did try to sound like Michael Jackson. If the Stewart's inquiry out, I'm going to actually play a Michael Jackson record in the next section, and we can compare notes, shall we?
0: Good idea. Yes, right, have you got some shouts?
1: I got some hollers. Here we go. Massive love to Alicia, or from Ibiza, Louise Brazier, Joanne Wheeler, Salma and Warris, Lawrence and Kelly Bagnall, Andy Maynard, Rosie, Ted and the Dogs, Nicola and Wayne Manley, Tracy Thompson, Sharon Jackson, Nimesh, Tinny, Ishan and Naya, Sanjay and the Family, Sue and Ian Mitchell, Debbie Mills, Tom Napier, John and Kim, Toy Wilkerson, Seamus Harji, Keith Davidson, Melbo Baptiste, Lady Di, Helen Briscoe, Thomas, Hazel J, Gainer Franklin, Sarah Matias Rivas, Emanuela, Grigor Lato Freda, Kat Jones, Nikki Cole, Diana Kufi, Kaza McCoy, Ricky Foskett, Pauline Cooper, Robert Meek, Jimmy and Harmony Reed, Ann Chandra Dasa, Vic and Nisha, Jazzy Q, Jonathan Davis, John Walker, and a rolling happy birthday to Mr. Mickey Nicholas. There you go, sir.
0: Happy birthday.
1: The My Soul Posse, Gordon, Deborah, Lloydie, Russell Francis, Marcus Minham, Errol Benjamin, his wife, Susan, Roy DeRoach, his wife, Rachel, Holly, Debbie, Dougie, Paula, Devon, Roberta and Anthea. Hurrah!
0: Absolutely fantastic.
1: Yes.

0: One of the Divas of Soul, Sharon Reid.
1: Proper tune, that.
0: Really is. Wonderful. There are some mixes. That's a Lucas Tripp mix, would you believe?
1: Oh, okay. I think Frank Sucker Walking did the original.
0: He did a huge, long 11 minutes.
1: With Frankie Knuckles, yeah. 1980.
0: Wowee. Incredible. Love that.
1: 46 years ago.
0: Wonderful. Wow.
1: Madness.
0: Right. Talking of nostalgia, we'll be back in a minute.
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0: House legends Grant Nelson and Brandon Block, plus Ronnie Harrell, Colin Francis and Noah Harrell. 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

0: What a beautiful mix there was.
1: Yes, indeed. In the background, Melba Moore, You Stepped Into My... Before that was Carl Carlton, Sexy Lady. And we kicked off with 1982, Michael Jackson, Baby Be Mine, off the Thriller album. Now, can you think that the Cashmere, Samuel Peake, the vocalist, sounds like Michael Jackson?
0: I always thought that... Randy Crawford. Is it Randy? Who was it last week that was... It's The Fall in Love. Was that Randy? No, that was... We played something last week, but I always thought it was... Was it Razzmatazz?
1: Ah, okay.
0: I always thought that was Michael Jackson.
1: No. There can only be one Michael, really.
0: Yes, you're right, there can.
1: Yeah. I was trying to imagine my life without him, actually, without his songs.
0: No.
1: Barron.
0: Barron's a good word.
1: Barron,
0: like a wasteland with tumbleweeds.
1: Wasteland, yeah. Tumbleweed city, indeed. Yes. Have you got some hollers?
0: I've got some hollers. Here's my hollers for this week. Oh, this first lot. To my wonderful Wendy, Celine Smith, Cockney and Rasta Rick. Where are they in the house tonight? Sean and Selwyn, all at Boutique Soul. Wonderful. That's wonderful holidays coming up this year. John Osborne, Lee Bramley in Perth, Sarah Stewart at Danehurst, Rosa and Paul, Big Dipper's Massive, Los Hermanos Boleros. She'll be seeing you later. Glenn, Finan and Rohan, Greg Funk, Simon E's Luxury Travel, Brothers Glenn, Kevin Martin, Gary Chugging Edits. Thank you for all the tunes, mate. Dylan Maloney, Tina Lodge and Phil Badman from ICAP. Dean and Catherine, big shout out to my friend from ICAP. Leo McKenzie, London's Finest Cabbie, Ronnie Harrell, ACE, Don John Jules, Mike Vitti, Gareth Cook, MOS, Phil the Golfer, Sarah Housen, Edwin Wilhausen, Lawrence Norman, Emma Thompson, Mark the Golfer and Paula, Alex and Della Murphy, Jason Louise from Ibiza, Steve Taylor, Andy Cuzza, Liana and Claz, Oliver Knight, Karen Laird, Nikki C, Roman Old School, Chris and Maxine Taylor, Steve and Trent Hartford, Terry and Annie Shepherd, John and Lauren from Wheelstone, Dave Cooper from ICAP, Big B, Brady and Lisa, Billy Cathcart, Lord McKenna, Karen Baker, Mark and Fee from Mackler, Andy Sherry, Steve Hill, Ali Joe, Tony B and Kylie, Susanna Yannick. Big shouts to you all. More later.
1: Nice, and you don't stop.

0: Oh, just wondered what you're up to this weekend. I forgot to ask.
1: This weekend is the big one. It's actually the Hard Times at the Ministry of Sound, celebrating 35 years. It's Kerry Chandler, Moody Man, Johnny Reckless, myself, Booker T, Risk Assessments, a whole plethora of DJs sold out.
0: Wow.
1: It's a daytime flex, 2 p.m. till 10 p.m.
0: Oh, really?
2: That's great.
0: I thought it was this weekend. That's going to be incredible.
1: Yeah, it's going to be a good one.
0: Really. Hard Times always does it well. Steve, doesn't it?
1: Yeah, big up Steve Rain, actually. Yeah, we did an interview the last time around, remember?
0: Was it that long ago? That was
1: Humphreys.
0: Like...
1: Yes, that was...
0: It was nearly 8 years ago then.
1: 8 years? What are you talking about? It was this year.
0: We didn't do an interview with him this year.
1: We did.
0: Did we? When? When?
1: It was February this year.
0: We came on the show?
1: Yes, Tony Humphreys did a mix for us.
0: Wow. Comes to us all, I suppose. Jesus. dear. I don't remember the last time being Hard Times. It was in February. Maybe it was. Wow. Okay. Well, last time I remember seeing Steve was in the studio was... When he was in the little studio, a long time ago.
1: Oh, you're saying if Steve was in the studio? No, he wasn't there.
0: Oh, he was calling
1: Tony
0: us.
1: Tony Humphreys was here.
0: Oh, yes, I remember
1: DJing
0: that now.
1: DJing at... yes, okay.
0: Oh, sorry. Yes.
1: Okay, caller.
0: It makes sense now.
1: Okay.
0: Dear. Well, I shall be at Uncle Tom's Cabin tonight, and I will see everyone there later.
1: Great name, that.
0: I shall be in Reading tomorrow for Dan Bayliss. House rave sessions, fantastic. We'll be back here in about a few minutes, people. That's all it takes.
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0: If that doesn't evoke emotion.
1: Oh, euphoric recall. Memories of the big box, little box, massive.
0: If that doesn't evoke emotion of devotion.
1: Yes.
0: What devotion of devotion.
1: Yeah, good son.
0: Good son.
1: I like what you did there.
0: Oh, wonderful, wonderful.
1: Great tune. Let's talk about this Sunday, actually. Indeed, it is this Sunday, the 4th of October. It's the broadcaster, White City with My Soul. It's from 4 p.m. to 10 p.m. Lunch is served from midday. 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They're very, very limited, so booking is advised. So yes, it's the 4th of October, which is this Sunday, and you have Mr. Gordon Mack, Craig Williams and Mastermind. So yes, get your tickets there. That's the broadcaster, White City with My Soul Radio. That's going to be lovely.
0: Fantastic.
1: I heard the food is divine.
0: I think I've played this, but I'm not sure. But it's Spen's mix of the J, Brighter Days. And I don't know if we've played this on the show yet, but it's incredible. Everyone, you'd just love this. It's just...

0: As my very learned friend reminded me, yes, Seamus did give us an exclusive of that couple of months ago. So yeah,
1: quite a while ago. Yes, we did. Massive tune at the moment.
0: Oh, it's huge.
1: Causing mayhem on the dance floor.
0: Well, the Marco Liss mix was massive, but this is, wow, different entirely.
1: Different level.
0: Right, have you got some more hollers?
1: Okay, I've got some hollers. Here we go. Massive love to Mr. Simon Dunmore, Mark Russell, Siobhan Foster, Sharon Stubbs, Sarah Richardson, Shane Seeley from New York City, Mr. Steve Wren, Teresa Collins. See you tomorrow, young lady. Lynn Bowman Maskell, Nick Sandon, Vicky Carruthers Sandon, Lucy and Bella Garcia, Natasha Bergen, David Beeching and Carolyn, Ruth Starkey, Claire Higgins, Margarita Elvira, Gilda Marinello, Marie St. Helier, Tom McLaughlin, Linda Volci, and Maya Knight, Craig Williams and Natalie Drew, Claire Elizabeth White, Pat Badeau, Andy Black, Noah Harrell, happy birthday to you, sir. Andre Cinzano, Emma Jimster and Sarah and the A-Can Team Posse, Simon Bendel, Queenie V, Julius Abraham, Jason Henry, Scott and Tracy Ryder, Hugh Foster, Sandra, Rosa Lewis, Nadia Jones, Glenford, Mr. Bob Masters, Sue Kimberly, Lisa Krask, happy birthday to you, young lady, Ian Phillips, and finally, Hamid, Lisa, Yasmin, and the family from Marrakesh. Hurrah!
0: Beautiful, beautiful. I was going to... here's an old Masters at Work, wonderful. Version, of course, The Boss.
1: Oh, The Boss.
0: This is the version of the Braxtons.
1: Ah, okay.
0: So it's...
1: Lovely.
0: Beautiful.
1: Very well served, this record. Louis and Kay did a fantastic job. Almost like the original Diana Ross.
0: Yes. Yeah.

0: What a lovely version that is.
1: Yes, indeed. Masterwork at the peak of their powers there, the Braxton.
0: I wonder what year that was, just out of interest. I'm just wondering.
1: 97, 98, something like that.
0: It's still 30 years ago.
1: For those fortunate at the double pack promo, there's a fantastic Frankie Feliciano dub of that.
0: Fantastic. Back in a minute, people. Keep it hot.
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0: Oh, it is my soul on Friday evening. Brandon Ricky's Music Emporium on Friday between 7 and 9. What was that?
1: Yes, indeed. That was myself, Ricky Morrison, featuring The Creative, which is Daniel Thomas and Annette Bowman. Track called Rescue Me, and that was the edit by Mr. David Morales. That's coming out in November on Groove Odyssey Records.
0: Wicked,
1: yes.
0: Wild.
1: And they're performing live at Fabric for the Groove Odyssey 17th birthday at Fabric, which is on the 28th of November. So look out for that one.
0: Beautiful, beautiful.
1: Gosh.
0: Have you got some? I'm going to tell you about. I know I'm going to tell you about, of course. Oh, it slips my mind. Oh, we have the wonderful Boutique Soul My Soul takeover, the brand new 5-star Cabo Hotel in Rhodes. Oh. June the 5th to the 12th, 2027. That's next year. It's absolutely gorgeous there. It really is. I shall be there with alongside the other My Soul presenters of the day.
1: Tidy.
0: Boutique Soul residents and the live performances from the legendary Omar, plus more artists to be revealed at the time. Oh, sorry, coming soon, in fact, sorry. Rooms start at $6.99 per person. 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Not sure how many tickets left. It's selling out really fast. I know that for sure. Mm-hmm. That's Rhodes 2027. Experience life as it should be. Cabo Hotel, Falaraki, yes, in Rhodes. I was there last year. Absolutely wonderful. Gorgeous.
1: And
0: gorgeous.
1: What's your favourite catchphrase, Brandon? All roads lead to
0: Rhodes.
1: Yeah.
0: We do indeed. I thought that was your catchphrase, but you know what? It does work. It does what it says on the tin.
1: Ron Seal. Yeah.

0: What a groovy mix.
1: Yes, indeed. That was Michelle Weeks on Way Back When, track called A Purpose, the DJ Spen mix. And before that was a brand new world exclusive Bobby and Steve track called Just Follow the Vibe, the Groove Assassin and Sol Brown dub there.
0: Wonderful, wonderful. You got some more hollers?
1: I've got some hollers. Here we go. Holler, massive holler. Love to Simon and Natalie Chamberlain Thomas, Lizzie and Tom Malham, Michelle and Gary Marsh, Jonathan JD, Janine Bryce, Vince Buckridge, Femi Femi's wife, Didis, Nikki Hoochin, Helen Billis, Nick Moss, also known as Groove Assassin, Amina, Claire, Donna Green, Miss Hilton, Steve and Sophia Warner, Sarah Medhurst and Glenn, Mark Stevens, Vicky Vile, Siobhan Lowry, Bebe Mortali, Davey D, Joey DeVere, Karen and Robert Peters, Donna Martin, Dawn Featherston, Fulvia, Emmett, Janie French, Robertino, Polly Metzen, Robert and Ivana Swan, Linda Adams, Chris Cookie, Chris Dadder, Richard Sims, Lucy Halliwell, Thomas and Oscar, Siobhan, Camina, Cucina, Steve Little DJ, Pins, DS London, Rosie Cockshaw, Hema, Nikki Davidson, Steve ESP, Scott and Tracy Stratham, Natalie Taylor, Scott and All at Compete Golfer, Kelly Bristol, T.A. No.

0: Was that the end of the Michelle Weeks track? That's fantastic.
1: Yes, that's going into HP Vince, the Big Funk Jam.
0: Wow. Nice. HP Vince, I haven't heard from him for a while. That's actually fantastic as well. Yeah. Great mix there, Rickster.
1: Thank you.
0: Hope you all enjoyed it out there. We'll be back very soon. I've got some more tunes coming out. Yes. Keep it here.
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0: Ken at Work. Ken at Work. Love that
1: That's
0: name.
1: That's a great track. Hamilton Bohannon.
0: Let's
1: wow.
0: start the dance. Wow.
1: Fantastic tune. So, ladies and gentlemen, let's talk about the biggest soul night of the year. Yes, indeed. Join us on Saturday, the 7th of November, 2026, at the Assembly Hall Theatre, Royal Tunbridge Wells, as My Soul Radio, Boutique Soul, in association with Bougie, present a night, a live night of timeless soul. We've got live on stage Alison Limerick, Gwen Dickey, and Omar. 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So don't miss the biggest soul night of the year 2026 on Saturday, the 7th of November. There
0: Absolutely
1: you go.
0: Wonderful. Wonderful. Yes. So this is Alexander O'Neill, Lord. Samba.
1: L-A-W-D or L-O-R-D?
0: L-O-R-D.
1: Okay. Or L-O-U-R-D-E?
0: Oh, Lord. As in France?
1: Yes, indeed.
0: May we? I have no idea. And if you want, I suppose.
1: Ha-hi-ha.
0: May we? Of course you can.

0: Did you get that? May we? Of course you can.
1: Of course, yeah. I saw you did there, yeah.
0: Oh. This is lovely, this tune, by the way.
1: It's quite nice.

0: Yeah.
1: Sounds quite French, actually, doesn't it?
0: It does sound like one of those French...
1: It's very chic kind of yes. intro.
0: Yeah. That sort of French disco stuff.
1: Yeah. Say chic.
0: Say chic.
1: Yeah.
0: Chic. Cerrone.

0: can't say for sure. I don't think I've heard that before.
1: It's a lovely, lovely tune.
0: Isn't that wonderful?
2: It's really
0: very uplifting.
2: Done a fantastic
0: very
2: idea replaying Sheryl Lynn. Got to be real, a lovely real vocal over the top. Lovely. Very nice. Who did that? Do you know?
0: Just one of those that arrives in the inbox. And
2: Lord, was it Lord?
0: It's called Lord.
2: Lord.
0: Yes.
2: I can see it's a gospel track, so it's L-O-R-D, isn't it? Yes.
0: Yeah, of course it's a gospel track. Yes, yeah. Okay. Absolutely lovely. Well, I'm glad we found that one. That's going to get an airing somewhere in a club near you. Right, my final shouts of the evening.
2: Nice, nice.
0: Going out to Michael, Debbie and Lottie's. Dan the Drum, Stretch Taylor, Jerry Braithwaite and Neil Davis, Stuart and Rachel from Perth, Chris and Amanda Taylor, Kate, Laura and Bodge, Chelsea, Martin, K-Man, Neil and Lucy Newton, Nicky and Glenn from Winton, Barry and Tracy, Scotty and the Cool Flow fam, Keith and Sue Plowman, Kevin McPherson, Steve Goddard, Jen Kiriakou, Titus Burner, Barbara Jones, Henry Atu, Paul from Chicago, Amelia and Carolina, Emma Grafton, Sarah Bagley, John Bagley. Happy birthday to Johnny.
2: Happy birthday, John.
0: Happy birthday. Susie Snow, Joe Cox, Claire Goldfinch, Lindsay Hutton, Lisa Withe, Hayley Amber Slosser, Tigsy, Nicola Bourne, Sarah Ray, Charlie Wilson, Tina Greaves, Richard Danju, Laura, Lisa Blofeld, Laura Parkinson, Mark Hutchinson, Jeff, Barbara, Sarah Paul Yard, Tina Hughes and Adrian Clark, Angela, Nikki Ketson and Dennis and Anne-Marie. Beautiful.
2: Lovely. Nice.
0: Right, here's a tune by Stacey Kidd.
3: Everybody raise your hand.

0: Oh, lots of love in the room tonight.
1: Lots of love.
0: Yeah, that was actually, you know, that sounded like, as you say, still Stevie Wonder always, didn't it? A little bit of a...
1: Oh, the chord progression, yes, yes. As always, yes. And Ricky Dillard, as you said, always, yes, yes.
0: That was on Trax Records.
1: That was
0: correct.
1: On Trax, yes.
0: Red Label. Wow.
1: Oh, my God, that was... That must be more than 46 years ago.
0: Yeah, yeah, yeah. It's just around when Frankie did Your Love.
1: Yes, correct. Yes.
0: Oh, reminiscing. Back, last mix coming up very soon. Keep it here.
1: Yes, yes, yes.
2: This is My Soul.
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1: Yes, indeed.
2: Kicked off with Risk Assessment, also known as Glyn Braithwaite, track called If You Really Want My Love. Brand new crisp biscuit. You can catch my man tomorrow, actually, at Hard Times at Ministry of Sound, playing with myself and Johnny and Kerry Chandler and Moody Man. Yeah, it's be a good one. Big up.
0: Glyn. What, as a daytime flex?
2: Daytime flex from 2 p.m. to 10 p.m.
0: Ooh,
2: so what time? Get there early. It is sold out, so it's going to be a roadblock.
0: What time are you getting there?
2: I'm going to get there. Good question. About 3.
0: Okay, maybe we should talk about this after. No. I'm just considering the options.
2: Oh, okay. Come on down.
0: Hey, let's play. The Price is Right.
2: Yay.
0: So, you
2: have some information for us, don't you?
0: I have information. Of course I have information. I'm a wealth of information.
2: Yes.
0: My Soul Brighton Weekend returns April
2: 23rd.
0: Oh, yes. Returns April 23rd, 25th, 2027. 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How fantastic. Over 42 My Soul DJs. God, we're getting old, aren't we? We're playing across the weekend. We've also secured some massive names to join them, including David Rodigan, Norman Jane, John Osborne, Good for the Soul with Bobby and Steve. That's myself, Ricky Morrison and Ronnie Harrell. Plus Greg Edwards and John Leach will be broadcasting live from their show, from the hotel. Odyssey will be live as well on stage. Fantastic. And MF Robots for the full band. 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So that's the Doubletree by Hilton Metropole in Brighton next April 23rd, 25th at My Soul Brighton Weekender. How fantastic.
2: Not long now.
0: It will be here before you know it. So, yeah. You've got some more shouts coming up, haven't you?
2: I have some shouts coming shortly, yes.
0: Oh,

0: my favourites.
1: Yes, indeed. In the
0: only
1: background,
0: the survive.
1: C.N. Williams, Only the Strong Survive. This is a David Morales world exclusive.
0: He only finished it a couple of days ago, but this is just.
2: So it's C.N. Williams that did the original, heavy. Right? With Frank Knuckles.
0: Yeah.
2: Oh,
0: yeah,
2: I love
0: David, this chick. I'll do the shouts and have a listen to this.
2: Yes, quickly. Hurry up. Get
0: here we go. Massive shouts to Al Mayfield, Nina from Clapton, and also Naz. Ron Sharifi and Ruth Sharifi, Caroline Murphy and the Thirsty Caterpillars, Mike Fitzsimmons, Lee Davis Fitzsimmons, Donna Green, Lucinda Stevens, Brian McNicholas, Trevor Reigate, Jamie, Johnny Locke, Charlotte, Anna, Tracy, Amy, Nandan, Darren, Leisha, Lisa Smith and Danny Smith, Dan, Chrissy, Darcy and Megan Duke, Gemma Brackley, Emma Kingsmill, Jackie Jansfield and Mr. Marvel, Sarah Bond and the Hatchet Massive, Andy and Bella O'Connor, Judah Santos, Martin in Full Swing, Julie Bishop, Kevin Patterson, Velma Hickson, Beth Ross, Nicola, Cheryl Powell, Mail Boston, Eric Boston, Steve Gervier, Danielle, Igor, Nicole, Colin and Helen Greenfield, Tony Pearson, Abby and Debbie Shah, Tom Napier, Max, Tash, Andrea, Michelle Gardner, Maxine Lewis, Chrissy T, Rima, Louis, Finley and Felix, Ian and Amy, Lena Flavor Taylor, Debbie Thompson, Mr. Michael Gray, Lindsay Hutton and her daughter Scarlett, Lisa Thompson and Neville, David Air from Brindisi, Liam Deline and Sinead Bernhauser. Massive love to you all.
2: Beautiful. Well done. Let's have a listen to this beautiful record.

0: Oh, I think you can safely say that's an absolute winner. Oh, love that record. Love that record so
1: great
0: much.
1: Great track. C.N. Williams owned a song, Survive, the David Morales.
0: I used to play that Foobar myself and Lisa.
1: Yes.
0: Oh. Anyway, listen, everyone, quickly, staying here tonight, we have wonderful, incredible Jumpy Jack Frost on the official drum and bass show. We have DJ Fenn, the Love Bug Show, taking over from him. And then, of course, we have Paul Clark taking through to the early, early hours of the morning with the Seaside Vibes.
1: Nice.
0: Have a wonderful, wonderful evening. I'm off to Uncle Tom's Cabin. I told you that this evening in the wonderful city of Cookendean, town of Cookendean. And you're at the Hard Times tomorrow.
1: Hard Times tomorrow at Ministry of Sound. Yes, indeed.
0: Take care out there. We'll see you next week, or speak to you next week, and have a lovely week.
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I want to say many, many thanks to Mr. Brandon Block and Mr. Ricky Morrison. 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Brandon and Ricky, big shout. 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Right here on My Soul Radio, between 7 and 9 o'clock. 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My Soul Radio, Jumping Jack Frost in the building. 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

0: 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We're here every Friday between 9 and 11 o'clock with the official drum and bass show. 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
1: Yeah, I think I'm ready to go.

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The official drum and bass show, Jumping Jack Frost, right here on My Soul Radio. We are simply soulful. We are simply soulful. Every Friday between 9 and 11, we got the vibe, we got the flavour. Let's keep it moving.

0: This is my soul.
1: Don't you hate it when... When was I? Oh, yeah. 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
0: Days, the specialist sound of My Soul.

Massive love to everyone locked in tonight. The official Joe and Bass show, Jumping Jack Frost. Watch out for DJ Fen up on the top of the hour of 11 o'clock. And he'll be taking you through to 1 a.m. I'll be back, same place, same time. In 2 weeks' time, I'll be back. Until then, have a good weekend. I love you all. Good vibrations, y'all.

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Hope you had a fabulous week and you're feeling good into autumn, October the 2nd. Lots of parties coming up over the next quarter, as you know. But for now, we just soak up the music and set up for the weekend. Welcome along.

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1: 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I've grown to love this man, appreciate who he is, and most of all what he stands for. And he's an awesome guy and a tremendous blessing, so please make him welcome, Paul Clark.

doing. 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Getting things underway. 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